0: 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And I ain't got nothing to say. 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

0: 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First departure of the morning from Pakwashippi side, 6:15, 7:15, 7:45, and 8:45. From the St. Augustine side, 6:30, 7:30, 8 o'clock, and 9 o'clock. Afternoon crossings, 12 noon, 1:30, and 2:30 from Pakwashippi. From this side, 12:15, 1:45, and 2:45. Evening crossings from Pakwashippi, 3:45, 4:45, and 5:30. From St. Augustine, 4 o'clock, 5 o'clock, and 5:45. The final crossing of the evening, 7:15 from Pakwashippi, 7:30 from this side. The times could be affected because of the flights. Saturday departing Pakwashippi at 2 o'clock, 3 o'clock, 4 o'clock, 5 o'clock, 6 o'clock, and 7 o'clock. From this side, 2:15, 3:15, 4:15, 5:15, 6:15, and 7:15. On Sunday, from Pakwashippi, 8:15 and 9:45. 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Afternoon schedule departing Pakwashippi at 1:30 and 3 o'clock. From St. Augustine, 1:45 and 3:15. You can reach the STQ Secretary Sarah by calling 418-947-1387.
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generations mold you. Time has carried you. 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

I like to tell you right now that I come from Placentia Bay, and I grew up on an island called Maraschine. Now, on Maraschine, our form of entertainment was a house party, where everybody sang a song, and we had a little scuff, a dance. Anyway, I'm going to sing a song for you right now, a song that my father used to sing to me when I was a little girl, called Caroline and Her Young Sailor Boy.

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0: Hi, I'm Scarlett, and I love visiting St. Augustine and Lanza Portage. 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

Kevin Bateman Center in St. Augustine focuses on physical activity. Our goal is to have all citizens in our community include regular physical activity in their daily lives for health benefit. 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Just-

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The Anglican Church of St. Augustine would like to welcome anyone into our doors for a welcoming environment. 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

old Keith Whitley sang. He sounds just like Lefty, from his phrasing to his twang. I'd hit rewind a million times to try to bend a note like Jones. I don't know

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I've spent many a night around the fire in a circle of stone silent men and heard the sagebrush whistle and pop and the coffee boil up in the can. And the bottoms were filled with a cool river wind, the treetops chasing the moon. And I knew without asking to take my guitar and play up some slow, gentle tune. Well, I played up a face I used to know, and the song was the sound of a name. And I knew without looking that every man there was each of them feeling the same. Then I played up some hands so pale and small with a touch just as light as the rain. And I knew without looking that every man there was each of them feeling the same. Then I played up the booze and the holes in the shoes of a man whose life is a cage and all the things done to make a man run, the hard luck, the failures of age. Then I stopped with a crash. We looked into the ash, helpless with longing and rage. Now a traveling life might seem all right, a life without worry or care. You're always up and you're always out, you're always going somewhere. But I tell you, my friends, it's not where you are, but your reason for being there.

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The Société de Traverse de Québec is a ferry company which has operated some intra-provincial ferry services in Quebec since 1971. 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
1: The Municipality of St. Augustin. We are working together for the betterment of our community and the residents who dwell within it.
2: 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Thank you and God bless.

The Quis Populaire is a cooperative composed of citizens from the same geographical area, same locality, and same neighborhood. 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
1: 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In addition, the arms that attach to the side of the tub can slip. 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

Junior Canadian Rangers. Anyone 12 to 18 is welcome to join and come with us on exciting outings. 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

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Regardless, I will still play CJAS bingo.

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Screw it.

country was given its name to suggest that it was the music of rural America. The city had music like classical, jazz, big band, and rock and roll. Then there was the music of the countryside, country music. Yeah!

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No, but seriously, the hits just keep on coming on the CJS Variety Show. 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

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But just today, I heard him say, behind my back, of course, that in my name there lies a shame. But son, there's none in yours. That name you have is free of cost. Your daddy paid the price when he fought them all in a court of law, just to prove that he was right. 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
0: Past good, Miss Joan, means that we're better than good. We're past good.
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Although your work on earth is done, your life in heaven has just begun. Your struggles here may have been hard, but when they're over, know now that you can rest easy. The Graveyard Committee in St. Augustine, with much respect and care, have a great day, everyone. From the Graveyard Committee.

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Well, good morning. It's a Wednesday morning. Temperature's at 8 out there. And welcome to the Wednesday morning show, half week mark today. Good morning to you, Connor. Today is Wednesday. Only two more days, another week of school. Finish again, Connor. So I hope you have a fun day at school today. And I hope you're listening to Connor. And it's kind of nippy out again this morning, so make sure you put on your jacket, Connor, and have fun with your friends at school today. And you have a good day at school and enjoy your day. Mm-hmm. So I'll talk to you again soon, Connor. Now, let's see what's going to go on out there today. Oh boy, cloudy. Yeah, really cloudy. The winds are like hanging out between 20, going all the way up to 28, 32 kilometers from the old southwest. Southwest could pick up this afternoon anywhere from 40 going 50. And we could reach a high of 17. So the sun really got to pick up. Tomorrow, Thursday, chance of a shower during the day. When the evening comes and overnight, rain at times will be pretty heavy. 10 to 15 millimeters you're looking at. Easterly winds tomorrow, 20 going 40. Friday is a beautiful sunshiny day with a high 14. South winds, 20 at times going 40. Saturday, another nice one. South winds, 20 going 30 and a high off 13. Now, Makatna, they're at 7 up there this morning. They got southwest winds, 40 going all the way up to 70. Could reach 8 this afternoon. Tomorrow, Thursday, they got a chance of a shower. Rain in the evening and overnight. They could be getting about 10 millimeters. Winds east tomorrow afternoon, 20 going 40. And Friday, mainly sunny. IF 8, winds east, 20 at times going up to 40. The marine forecast, cloudy skies with showers and fog patches tomorrow late in the day. Southwest winds 10 to 15 knots. Today, again tomorrow, Thursday. Diminishing to variable 10 to 15 late in the afternoon tomorrow. 11:52 this morning out in Big Bay. Tide is going to be high at 4.3 feet. 6:04 this evening, low at a feet. 12:10, saltwater tides high at 4.3. 6:15 this evening, low at 1.3 feet. So, Baie-Comeau, 7 ounce, Port Cartier, grabbing Mingani and Anticosti. All got a mix of sun and clouds today. Winds about 20 kilometers from the whole southwest. Natashquan, cloudy, 20 to 40 kilometers of southwest wind. Chevre, 30 to 50 kilometers of southwest and cloudy. And Blanc-Sablon, got a mix of sun and cloud. Winds southwest, 40 going all the way up to like 70. Wow. Now, they're going anywhere from 22 out there, 26, 28. And it's a Wednesday morning show. And Connor, my buddy, have a good day at school today.

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1: 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Case counter in Tabatcher, 10 o'clock this morning until 4 p.m. this evening. Now, as for the clinic, it's open Monday to Friday from 8 to 4:30, closes during lunch, 12 and 1. Now, for non-urgent appointments, patients are asked to call the clinic, 418-947-2321 to book an appointment with the nurse. So laboratory services are available by appointment only with ClickSante. 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General information, dial 811, and packages can be dropped off and picked up at the drop-off box in the porch. Next Overcraft Crossing this morning will be at 7:45 from the Packershippy side, 8 o'clock St. Augustine side. Got a crossing at 8:45 from Packershippy, 9 o'clock St. Augustine side. Should you want to reach Air Liaison's agent, dial 947-2929, CMA Airlines. 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And Neil Driscoll for Relay Nordique, 581-805-3026. Now, if it's busy or no answer for Neil, leave him your name and number, and he'll get back to you. You want to reach the municipality? Dial 1-877-553-0624. Jackie Galbot, the MRC office, 418-947-2629. So it's a Wednesday morning show, F-week mark this morning, here on CJAS 93.5 FM. 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Have a lovely day.

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temperature is still at 8 out there. 8, and the winds are from the southwest. They go like 18 all the way up 26 kilometers. And you know what? Leo Shatler is still looking for an upright fridge. Can somebody help him out? If you got one you don't need, he's looking to buy one. Give him a call, Leo Shatler, 418-350-3601.

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1: Well, you know, it's at 8 out there, and it's cloudy, and it's a bit windy from the old southwest, but it's telling us we should get more sunshine, though, by this afternoon. Mm-hmm. And it's telling us we could even reach, come on, like a 17 this afternoon. Southwest winds will pick up anywhere from 40 at times, going up to 60. Tomorrow is Thursday. You're looking at scattered shower probably during the day. Winds east 20 going 40. But in the evening and overnight, you're looking at 10 to 15 millimeters of rain coming. Friday, you got a nice one. Reaching a high of 14, lots of sunshine. Winds south 20 going 40. Now, Macatna, they're at 8 up there. Southwest winds 40 going all the way up to 70. They got some sunshine. Tomorrow, chance of a shower. Easterly winds 20 going 40. Rain in the evening and overnight, anywhere from 5 to 10 millimeters. Beautiful Friday. Easterly winds 20 going 40, but they got a lot of sunshine and an eye off 8. The marine forecast got cloudy skies. Southwest winds 10 to 15 knots today and again tomorrow, Thursday. And by late tomorrow evening, it'll be variable 10 to 15 knots. Shower and fog patches late in the day tomorrow. Now, as for the tide, 11:52, high at 4.3, 6.04, low at a feet out in Big Bay, 12:10. Saltwater tides, high at 4.3, 6.15 this evening, low at 1.3 feet. So you got Baie-Comeau, Seven Islands, Port Cartier, picking up Mingeti and Anticosti. Every day got a beautiful sunshine today. Cloudy in Natashquan and Chevry. Winds southwest, 20 going 40. Blanc-Sablon got a mix of sun and clouds. Southwest winds 40 at times going up to like 70.

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2: A notice to CJAS bingo players. 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Therefore, we regret to inform you, our valuable players, that the CJAS bingo prize round has changed on the sheets. Rounds 1, 2, 3, and 4, valued at $100 each. 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We will continue to offer mini mega bingos for your enjoyment. 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
1: Your next overcraft crossing this morning is going to be at 8:45 from the Packwood Shipyard side, final crossing 9 o'clock St. Augustine side. And to reach the air liaison agent, you dial 947-2929. 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And CMA Airlines, the agent can be reached by calling 418-554-6024.

Well, 9 out there. Don't know why we're getting 9 because it's not much sunshine for sure. No, not much sunshine at all. The winds are southwest. They hang out anywhere from 18 going 22, 26 kilometers, and could even go up to like 40 or 50 this afternoon. Yep. Tomorrow, Thursday, you get a chance to shower in the afternoon. Tomorrow, winds east 20 going 40. In the evening and overnight, you could get 10 to 15 millimeters of rain. Nice Friday. You got a high 14, beautiful sunshine, wind south 20 going 40. Now, Maquetna, they'll reach 8 up there this afternoon. Oh, southwest winds 40 going 70. Tomorrow, they get a chance of a shower in the morning. Winds east 20 going 30. Rain in the evening and overnight, 5 could be up to 10 millimeters or so. Beautiful for Friday. Easterly winds 20 going 40 with a high of 8 and lots of sunshine. As for the marine forecast, cloudy with southwest winds today, 10 to 15 knots. Again, tomorrow, only in the afternoon tomorrow, back to variable, 10 to 15 knots. 11:52 today out in Big Bay, high tide 4.3 feet, 6:04 this evening, low at a feet. Saltwater tides 12:10, high at 4.3, 6:15 this evening, low at 1.3 feet. And it's a Wednesday morning show here on CJAS 93.5 FM. 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Counter opens to the public this morning, 10 o'clock until 3:30 this afternoon.

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0: A public meeting of the governing board at the St. Augustine School tomorrow, Tuesday, June the 4th at 6:30 p.m. in the Learning Adult Center room. 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

0: 9 o'clock news for today, Wednesday, June the 3rd, here on CJAS 93.5 FM. From the Municipality of St. Augustine, a public notice. SAFU has implemented a region-wide ban for fire outside as of June the 1st, 2026. The municipality will enforce this fire ban and take all necessary steps to see that anyone not following the fire ban is reported to the appropriate authorities. It is absolutely forbidden to make a fire outside within the boundaries of the Municipality of St. Augustine. I remind the population once again, we are a community that cannot evacuate at any given time for geographical reasons. This has been reported to the appropriate authorities, and we are always told they will get help to us. We all know the variance and we can encounter with weather and tides. In addition, during our most vulnerable period, May to September of each year, we lose the majority of our youth, and on the weekends, we are reduced to a majority of seniors. Therefore, it is imperative that every citizen take part in keeping an eye out for any fires and report it as soon as possible. It is equally important that all property owners take the steps to protect their properties by cleaning up their yards and remove anything that is flammable. Fire protection is a responsibility of every citizen. The municipality is not capable of handling large fires. To that end, I remind you all that starting a fire outside and violating the regional fire ban carries heavy fines and prosecution. A public notice given to you from the General Director of St. Augustine, Corrine Driscoll. Two vehicle fires believed to be suspicious are under investigation after separate incidents overnight in the Greater Montreal area and Londres region. The fire broke out shortly after 11 p.m. in Longueuil Borough. We are called to the area after residents report a vehicle engulfed in flames. SPAL Spall says the vehicle involved was a small Honda CRV sport utility vehicle parked on the street. Firefighters quickly brought the blaze under control and no injuries were reported. Investigators established a security perimeter around the scene as they worked to determine the cause of the fire, which police consider suspicious. Several hours later, at approximately 2:30 a.m. Tuesday morning, emergency crews responded to another vehicle fire on Route 343 in Saint-Ambroise, a municipality located roughly 10 kilometers from Joliet. The SQ indicated that the fire appears to be criminal in nature. A fire scene technician was dispatched to assist with the investigation. Authorities confirmed that no one was injured in the incident and no arrests have been made as of yet Tuesday morning. Investigators in both cases are working to determine the circumstances surrounding the fires and whether they suspect any suspects may be involved. The month of May was marked by a succession of active weather events across Quebec, particularly in the eastern part of the province. According to the monthly report published on June the 2nd by Environment and Climate Change Canada, several areas of the North Shore receive amounts of rain well above normal, while temperatures remain slightly below seasonal averages. In Sept-Îles, 146 millimeters of precipitation were recorded during the month, representing 170% of the normal amount. Temperatures were reached an average of 5.7 Celsius, slightly below the normal of 6. One of the most significant events occurred on May the 1st, when a weather system dumped 68.1 millimeters of rain on Sept-Îles in a single day, representing approximately 80% of the monthly normal. Another period of heavy rain between May 25th and 27th also brought between 40 to 60 millimeters of rain to several areas of eastern Quebec. In Havre-Saint-Pierre, these two events accounted for nearly 70% of the total rainfall for the entire month. Despite these periods of heavy rainfall, temperatures remain relatively close to normal across the province. However, some areas along the St. Lawrence and Saguenay Rivers experienced a particularly cool month. Eastern Quebec also ended the month with below normal temperatures. The report also highlights that May was marked by several storm episodes that caused damages in various regions of Quebec. On May 26, a line of storms crossed the Saguenay, Quebec City, and Upper Maurice regions, generating gusts reaching 96 kilometers and causing significant property damage. Furthermore, the 2025-26 ice season in the Gulf of St. Lawrence ended earlier than usual. Now, the forecast for June suggests a change in trend. According to meteorologists, the first half of the month should be marked by temperatures well above seasonal average. Rainfall, however, could be below average, particularly at the beginning of the month. Overall, June should be characterized by generally warmer and drier conditions than normal, says Environment and Climate Canada.
1: Nine out there. Nine. Yeah, but
0: looks kind of dreary looking. The winds are from the southwest. They'll go on anywhere from 20, 26 up to like 28 or so. Yeah, and this afternoon could go like even 30. Could see 40, may even knock off 50. Sunsets at 8:02 tonight. Tomorrow, Thursday, it's a wet Thursday. You're looking at 10 to 15 millimeters of rain when it starts in the late afternoon and overnight. The winds in the afternoon tomorrow will be east, 20 going 40. Warm though, high 15. Friday, lots of sunshine with a high of 14. North winds, 20 going 40. Now, Makatna, the winds are south, 30 kilometers. Sunsets at 8:01 tonight. Tomorrow, Thursday, when the rain starts, late afternoon and overnight, they're looking at 5 to 10 millimeters coming. The winds will be east tomorrow, 20 going 40. Friday, they got north winds, 20 to 40 and a high of 8. Beautiful sunshine. Now, as for the marine forecasts, cloudy today. With winds southwest, 10 to 15 knots today and tomorrow. Variable 10 to 15 in the afternoon tomorrow. With fog patches late in the day and showers. 11:52 this morning in Big Bay, high tide, 4.3 feet. 6:04 this evening, low at a feet. Now 12:20. Saltwater tides high at 4.3. 6:15 this evening, low at 1.3 feet.

0: Adults, there's a contest question. Got a chance to grab yourself a set of Chase the Ace tickets for this afternoon's 3 o'clock draw, bought and paid for by an audience member. Huge thank you to the audience member. Now, there's going to be... okay, let me see now. This Quebec singer is going to be putting out something in the works. She's telling young Sheldon step aside. This Quebec singer, and it's going to be called Growing Up. Growing Up with Her. It's a girl. She said there's going to be something in the works for this Quebec singer, and it's going to be called Growing Up with... Good morning, you're on the air.
1: Celine Dion.
0: Right on. Who's calling, please?
1: Ginger.
0: Didn't know your voice this morning, Ginger. Have a good day, girl.
1: You too.
0: Bye. So there you go. Ginger got a chance to grab herself extra tickets. And you know what, Ginger? Today is Wednesday, half week mark. Going to put your name down for the CJS prize this week, too. So you can call in as often as you like today for the Chase the Ace tickets. But as for CJS, yes, everybody, your name goes down one time per day. So, Ginger, I'm going to put yours down, too, this morning. Good luck.

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The hours for today and every other day, like from Monday to Friday. 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And Sundays, 10 until 6 o'clock in the evening. That came into effect as of Monday at R&M Detail here in St. Augustine.

0: Adults, give me a shout. Got a chance to grab yourself a set of Chase the Ace tickets for this afternoon's 3 o'clock draw, bought and paid for by an audience member. Can you tell me who's this country star that's going to be a coach on season 30 of The Voice? He's also a cast in Yellowstone's spinoff, Marshalls. Give me his full name. Okay, name me this country guy. He's a guy, he's a feller, he's a man. And he's going to be a coach on season 30 of The Voice. Good morning, you're on the air. Right on, as you, Wanda?
1: Yeah.
0: Good luck this evening, Wanda.
1: Thanks.
0: All right, girl, bye. There you go, Wanda's right on. Good luck, Wanda.

0: want you. Be do be do up a do up a do want you. 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

0: temperature's still climbing. It's 10 out there now. Yeah, 10. And the winds come right down to about 12 kilometers or so. Then they go back up again like 18, 22 from the old southwest. Sunsets at 8:02 tonight. Tomorrow, once that rain starts in the evening and overnight, you're looking at 10 to 15 millimeters coming. Easterly winds 20 going 40. Beautiful for Friday. A daytime high of 14. Lots of sunshine. Winds north 20 going 30. Macatna. South winds 30 kilometers up there. Sunsets at 8:01 tonight. Tomorrow, Thursday. Once the rain hits them late evening and overnight, you're looking at 5 to 10 millimeters coming. The winds will be east tomorrow, 20 going 40. North, 20 to 40 on Friday. Beautiful sunshine and eye off 8. Now at 11:52 out in Big Bay, tide is going to be high at 4.3 feet. 6:04 this evening, low at a feet. 12:10, saltwater tides high at 4.3. 6:15 this evening, low at a feet. Cloudy skies with showers and fog patches late in the day tomorrow. Southwest winds 10 to 15 knots. Today, right up until tomorrow afternoon, it'll drop back to variable 10 to 15 knots.
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1: 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If it's your birthday today, happy birthday. Aries. Travel plans are under excellent stars, and if you get the urge to get up and go someplace new, then do it and don't look back. Someone you meet along the way may seem a bit quirky, but they will grow on you over time. Taurus. Opportunities to improve yourself won't be in short supply, so stay alert and be ready to take advantage of them ahead of your rivals. If you act quickly, you will be rewarded with more than just money. Your reputation will soar. Gemini. Mercury ruler moves into your sign and links up immediately with Uranus planet off the unexpected. If an idea to improve your lot in life arrives in your head seemingly out of nowhere, you would be a fool to ignore it. Cancer. Your instincts rarely let you down, and what your inner voice tells you this week will be treasure from the depths of your being. Don't just listen to that voice in your head. Follow its advice and act as if you cannot fail, and you won't. Leo. Don't keep your good ideas to yourself this week. The more people know about what you are thinking, the more offers of assistance you will get, and it won't be before long. You've got some serious momentum going on. Once you start, you won't want to stop. Virgo. If your everyday routine has become a bit stale, now is the time to freshen things up. Start by junking something that is best a habit at a worst serious drain on your resources. Channel your energy into more productive activities. Libra. There are a lot of neat things going on in your life with Mercury moving into the most adventurous area of your chart, and you can build on those things to create something truly original. Don't just aim to be good, aim to be great. Scorpio, a sudden insight into how to make money will inspire you to be more adventurous when it comes to adding to your wealth. This would be a good time to start a side hustle. It may be small, but it could pay off in a big way. Sagittarius. If a friend or work colleague has a great idea this week, there is no reason why you should not make it your own. There is no law that says you are not allowed to take that idea. Improve on it and make it pay for you personally. Capricorn. There is a lot of satisfaction to be had from a job well done, and what you are currently working on could turn out to be one of the best efforts you have ever made. Be proud of your abilities, but don't overdo the self-worship. Aquarius. Mercury, planet of the mind, joins forces with your ruler Uranus, making this one of the best times of the year to listen to the angels of your better nature and do something good for the world. For you, Pisces, the cosmic picture is changing, and when the sun moves on, you will be obliged to spend more time tackling domestic matters. Before then, give yourself permission to hit the town and have some serious fun with your friends. Horoscope readings for this morning here on the morning show on CJAS 93.5 FM. 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

gelato tickets out. The results are coming right up here on CJAS. Who knows? 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Good luck. The following is the lotto results for Tuesday night, June the 2nd, starting out with your lotto max numbers. 6, 7, 23, 28, 34, 40, and 43. The bonus number 52. Quebec max numbers 5, 33, 37, 39, 41, 45, and 51. The bonus number 23. Bankroll numbers 2, 5, 8, 20, 28, 30, 32, 33, 34, 35, 39, 41, 46, 52, 58, 60, 62, 64, 65, and 66. As for the astral, your day is 8, your month January, the year 52, and your sign is Aries. Lotto poker cards, 3 of hearts, 3 of spades, 5 of clubs, king of hearts, and the ace of clubs. The extra for your games, 4739833. Tonight's 649's jackpot is $5 million. The gold ball sits at $10 million. Good luck!

Mr. Cowboy, ubladi ublada. Dr. Camille Markle Walk Mission in Motion. Moving forward together this coming Sunday, June the 7th, 11 o'clock in the morning till 1 p.m. in the afternoon. You meet at the Catholic Church. And there's a public meeting of the Governing Board at the St. Augustine School tomorrow, June the 4th, 6:30 in the evening at the Learning Adult Center Room. All are welcome. Take a listen to Ella Langley this morning and be her.

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sports highlights for today, Wednesday, June the 3rd, here on CJIS 93.5 FM. For two teams that have put a strange hold on their respective conferences, the Carolina Hurricanes and Vegas Golden Knights struggled to keep a firm grasp on Game 1. A two-goal Hurricanes lead was wiped away. The score was tied three times, but Vegas came away with a 5-4 win last night against Carolina in Game 1 of the Stanley Cup Final. Now comes the fun part, trying to make a sense of a game that at times made little sense for all involved. What to look for next and what it means for Hurricanes and Golden Knights ahead of Game 2 on Thursday. As in, it was bizarre to see Nikola or anyone for that matter score within 25 seconds of puck drop against what's been one of their premier defensive structures in the postseason. It was less bizarre when Nikola scored again more than 12 minutes later with Jalen Chatfield picking up his second assist. It also was not out of place for the Golden Knights to mount a response when Shea Theodore cut the lead to 2-1 with less than 8 minutes remaining in the first period. Carolina, a team that had lost just once this postseason, losing the lead within the first minute of the second and then giving up another goal minutes later to fall behind. And to acknowledge that, those goals were the product of uncharacteristic turnovers. And then to have Captain Jordan Staal score his first cup final goal in 17 years. Let's just say there's a word for that. Anyone who had yet to watch the Golden Knights this postseason or seen little of them might want to know something. They're extremely comfortable playing from behind. Falling into that two-goal deficit was gradually erased by Theodore's goal before Ivan and William scored a pair of goals within 5 minutes of each other to take the lead. Now, let's go back to our word of the night, bizarre. One of the ways the Golden Knights swept the Western Conference Finals matchup against the Colorado Avalanche, who had the best record in the NHL this regular season, was not letting them find any sort of opening to get back into the game. The Hurricanes did it twice in Game 1, as Staal and Gobezier scored a pair of tying goals that was split by Brett Howden's tally to make it 4-3. It created the belief that maybe the Golden Knights, the team that has made a point of coming back on opponents this postseason, could win their strategy work against them. Or did it appear that way until Ertl scored the game-winning goal for his team to open their fourth straight series this postseason with a Game 1 victory? Players to watch in Game 2. Taylor Hall. The Hurricanes scored 4 goals in Game 1, but did it without anything from their leader in points through the first 3 rounds. Hall finished with 2 shots, yet his evening in some ways was less about him and more about his line. Brett Howden for the Golden Knights. Now that it took Game 1 for Howden to make an impact, but think about what everything he did to open the Stanley Cup Final. Howden had a secondary assist on the tying goal before scoring the tally that gave the Golden Knights a 4-3 lead to start the third. The 2026 NBA Finals should have something for everyone. The New York Knicks, the standard bearers of the league's biggest market, who hope to snap a 53-year championship drought, enter tonight's game 8:30 on ABC, boasting one of the best playoff stretches in NBA history. 11 straight wins featuring sweeps off the Philadelphia 76ers and Cleveland Cavaliers. The San Antonio Spurs, meanwhile, are powered by a generational talent in center, Victor, and a young roster that is far ahead of schedule. That doesn't mean they don't belong on the league's biggest stage. MLB 2026, May winners and losers, and what they're watching in June. The home ballparks of the Los Angeles Dodgers and Los Angeles Angels are just 30 miles apart, but the teams that might as well be playing on different planets. That was certainly the case in the month of May, when Shohei's performance at the plate finally started matching his Cy Young start on the mound for the Dodgers, while Angels fans watched their team lose 11 of 13 at one point, including swept by Ohtani's Dodgers in 3 games by a combined score of 31-3. Not just in California, but across Major League Baseball, there were some big winners and losers last month, not to mention some astounding numbers put up by individual players, and the calendar now flipped to June. And what we saw over the past 4 weeks has helped shape some of the storylines and matchups to keep an eye on. In the NFL's relentless attempt to colonize every day of the American sporting calendar, 2026 might be the year that the league officially plants a flag and takes over. On a day when the football landscape was already prepared for an A.J. Brown trade and learned about
de facto retirement of a legendary quarterback in Russell Wilson. The Los Angeles Rams and Cleveland Browns one-upped everyone and made the biggest move of the season. MLB scoreboard for last night. You got the Yankees and Guardians, 9-4 for the Guardians. Pirates and Astros, 10-6 for the Pirates. Dodgers, Diamondbacks, close, 6 for Dodgers, 5 for Diamondbacks. Brewers and Giants, 8-3 for Brewers. Rockies and Angels, 8-2 for Rockies. And Mariners over the Mets, 8-3. WNBA scoreboard. Dream over Sun, 91-75. 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Mystics over Sky, 90-72. And Aces over Sparks, 79-69. MLB schedule for today. You got the Nationals and Marlins at 2:35. Tigers and Rays at 2:40. 3:10 this afternoon, Twins and White Sox. 5:10 this evening, Mariners and Mets. 8:10 tonight, Phillies and Padres. And 8:15, Red Sox and Orioles. 10 out there. 10, it's really dreary looking. Don't see the sun at all. No, and the winds, they fall down to about 12 or so. Then they go like 18, 22 from the south, southwest. Sunsets at 8:02 tonight. Now, tomorrow is Thursday. It's going to be a shower probably during around the middle of the day or so. But when it comes evening and overnight, you're looking at 10 to 15 millimeters of rain. So you know you're going to have some heavy downpours. The winds will be east, 20 going 40. Friday, I-14, lots of sunshine. Winds north, 20 at times going 40. South, 20 to 30 on Saturday in a beautiful sunny day and a high of 13. Now, Macatna, they're at 8 up there. South winds 30 kilometers, sunsets at 8:01 tonight. Tomorrow is Thursday. They got a little bit of sun. By late evening and overnight, they got about 5 millimeters or so of rain coming. The winds tomorrow east, 20 going 40. Friday, north 20 to 40, a big high off 8, but a bigger one on Saturday, 11, lots of sunshine, southwest winds 20 going 40. Now the rain forecast, cloudy, with showers and fog patches coming in later in the day tomorrow, southwest winds 10 to 15 knots today, yet until tomorrow afternoon, coming on evening, it'll drop back to variable 10 to 15 knots. Now 11:52 out in Big Bay, tide is going to be high at 4.3 feet. 6:04 this evening, low at a feet. 12:10, saltwater tides high at 4.3. 6:15 this evening, low at 1.3. So, Baikomoa, 7 Islands, Port Cartier. All got a mix of sun and cloud. Grab a Mingani and Anticosti by the hand. Winds south 20 kilometers or so. The winds southwest 20 to 40 in Natasquan and Chevry. Cloudy. Blanc and Blanc got sun and clouds with southwest winds 40 going 60. 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

I faced his back and I faced the fact that he had never stooped or bowed. I said, Tiger man, you're a pussycat. And a hush fell on the crowd. I said, let's you and me go outside and see who's a winner

He said, boy, I see you're a scrapper. So just before you fall, I'm gonna tell you just a little about what it means to be a winner.

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What do you know? Squall of rain out there. Squall of rain. And that wasn't in the schedule. Not a squall of rain today. So you can't even trust the weather station. Mm-mm. Hello, some Vince Coles up at the cabin. Goes out to you, brother Ernie. A very special happy birthday wish and joy, but love from Lorna. Special happy birthday wishes coming from Gladys and Maynard. 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

0: Happy birthday wishes there to you, Brother Ernie. 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With love from Gladys and Arel, Darcy and Colleen.
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0: Nine out there. Nine. And we got a squall of rain, believe it or not. A squall of rain. Wasn't calling for no rain. No, but we got a little bit out there. The wind seems like they're slacking off out there, too. They're not going up so high now. Yeah, it seems like they're slacking off. Let's go to George Jones and Old King Kong.

0: Adults of Silver Years Show, 50 years old and older. Here's a contest question. Give me a call, 2790 line. Let's see now. One of the full moons of the spring months is called Flower Moon. Now, which month can you see it? One of the full moons of the spring months is called the Flower Moon. Which month can you see it? Just give me the month. Good morning, you're on the air.
1: April.
0: Ooh, not April. Nope, try again. So one of the full moons of the spring months is called the Flower Moon. Good morning, you're on the air.
1: The month of May.
0: Right on. Is you Lolita?
1: Yes, it is.
0: Okay, Peter, we'll see you later.
1: Okay, bye-bye.
0: Bye. Yep, so it's the month of May. The month of May is the month where you'll see the Flower Moon. So, Lolita, you get a chance to grab yourself an extra set of Chase the Ace tickets for this afternoon's 3 o'clock draw. And I'm going to put your name down on that pad over there so you get a chance to grab the milk jug on Friday for CJIS. So call in as often as you like today, Lolita, yes. And you too, Ginger, with your with the Chase the Ace contest questions, but one time per day for CJS Prize. Good luck there, ladies.
2: Ain't a newbie, well, sorry, that's too bad.
0: Ernie, how about Johnny Orton and Honky Tonk Man? Birthday wishes to you, Ernie, from Jason and Jenny, Fairnon and Sabrina.

Diego, Ernie Honky Tonk Man. Birthday wishes from Jason and Jenny, Fearnon and Sabrina. Ronnie Dunn and Let the Cowboy Rock. Happy birthday, Ernie, from Brenda and Clayton, again coming from Carol.

For the Cowboy Rocker, any birthday wishes from Clayton and Brenda? Again, Carol, CCR. And Midnight Special. Happy birthday to you, Ernie, from Darrell, Lucy, and family. Again, Mario.

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2: 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June the 3rd, 1927. Born was American musician Boots Randolph, best known for his 1963 saxophone hit, Yakety Sax. He was a prolific session musician and member of the Nashville A-Team, performing on numerous notable recordings by artists including Chet Atkins, Elvis Presley, Roy Orbison, Brenda Lee. On July 3, 2007, he died at Skyline Medical Center in Nashville after suffering a brain hemorrhage. 1966, in Sydney, Australia, Jamie O'Neill was born, a country singer and songwriter. 1972, the Opryland USA Country Music Theme Park opened in Nashville. 1989, country singer Reba McEntire married her manager, Narvel Blackstone, to At Emerald Bay in Lake Tahoe, Nevada. 1990, the Carter family and Johnny Cash were both inducted into the National Broadcasters Hall of Fame. 1994, singer Wally Fowler died of a heart attack while fishing from a dock on Dale Hollow Lake, northeast of Nashville. His body was found floating in the water. He founded the Oak Ridge Quartet, a gospel act that eventually became the Oak Ridge Boys. He was known as the man with a million friends and Mr. Gospel Music. 1995, Van Stoneman died in Tennessee, the son of country pioneer Ernest Pop Stoneman. 1996, George Strait released Carried Away. The year 2000, Kenny Chesney and Tim McGraw were arrested in Buffalo, New York after Chesney ran away with a mounted reserve deputy's horse and McGraw attacked deputies that tried to corral him. Chesney asked to sit on the horse outside Ralph Wilson Stadium and the daughter of deputy gave him permission to do so. Then Chesney mounted the horse and rode away. He was told to stop but ignored the orders from the other deputies. The deputies were then attacked by McGraw and members of his entourage. Chesney was charged with disorderly contact and released on $100 bail. Tim McGraw was charged with second-degree assault, obstructing governmental administration, menacing, and resisting arrest. He was released on $2,500 bail. 2014, Miranda Lambert released her fifth studio album, Platinum. 2019, during the inaugural Arkansas Country Music Awards, Natives Johnny Cash, Glenn Campbell, Ed Bruce, The Browns, and Wayne Rainey were all awarded Lifetime Achievement Awards. 2013, Morgan Wallen was at number one on the country chart with his third studio album, One Thing at a Time.

0: bright.
1: Head of Stuff Silver Years Show. Fast one. Got a chance to grab a set of tickets now for Chase the Ace draw at 3 o'clock this afternoon. You're listening to the song Walking the Streets of My Hometown. Fastest one get to the phone. Tell me who's singing this song. Give me his full name. Who's singing the song Walking the Streets of My Hometown?

0: Good morning, CJIS.
1: Bruce Springsteen?
0: Nope, not Bruce Springsteen. 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
2: Hiding in the dark, the gang smokes dope. 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
0: Good morning, you're on the air.
1: Is it Roy Payne?
0: Right on. Who's calling, please?
1: Mary.
0: Well, Mary, I'll put your name down. You get a chance to grab yourself a Chase the Ace ticket this evening, Mary.
1: Okay, thank you.
0: Good luck, girl. Bye. There you go, Mary Driscoll. Yep, Roy Payne. Take a listen, and good luck this evening, Mary.

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0: Good afternoon, Saint Augustine. Martin Damo, I'm a police officer from Blanc-Sablon. With the weather improving and the summer approaching really fast, I want to give a few tips on safe boating. Well, first of all, it's nice to have an appropriate vessel for what you want to do. You got to respect your boat's limitations, so as far as the amount of passengers you can carry, as well as the weight limitation inside of your boat. So if you're carrying extra luggage or fuel or anything, you got to respect the limitation of your boat. You gotta have a nice engine that's in good working condition and that's appropriate for your vessel. So it should be powerful enough and not too powerful for your boat. If you have a boat with an engine that's over 10 horsepower, you need a license and you need to register your boat. And registration is free. So you all do that through Transport Canada. Before leaving, it's nice to look after the weather forecast to make sure you won't run into a storm or anything. And also, it's nice to check for sailing conditions, so waves and where the waves are coming from, the tides. It's always nice to carry some maps and or a GPS, because you know you can run out of battery on your GPS, so it's nice to have a map. It also helps you know to know the area where you're going to travel. You should always carry some safety equipment. The most important will be some life jackets. So you need as many life jackets as the number of passengers you've got on board. It's cool to have nice life jackets, but they also need to fit the person who's going to use it. They need to be of the proper size and they can bury your weight. Fire extinguisher is nice to have on hands if your engine caught on fire or if you end up with some problems all over the water. You need a floating throw line, so if somebody gets overboard, you can throw that line. You can always do something with a rope. Flashlights, very helpful, or distress flares in case you know you end up with an engine problem or you need some flares and you need to signal your position. Navigation lights if you are traveling at night, and a horn or a sound emitting device, so if you get lost in the fog or whatever, you will be able to signal your position with that. Communication. Before you leave, always let someone know of your whereabouts, where you are planning to go, and at what time you're estimated to arrive, or at what time you estimate you're going to get back. So if you don't end up where you wanted to, someone will ring a bell and will try to look out for you. Always carry a communication device. So it could be a sat phone, VHF radio, or just a GPS beacon. They're doing some nice stuff now. Last thing I want to talk about is driving under the influence. According to the criminal code, a boat is considered a motorized vehicle. So just like a car, just like a truck, just like any other vehicle, you're not allowed to be drinking or to be consuming drugs while you are operating that kind of vehicle. The same rules apply on a boat as with a car. So be careful with drinking and driving. Have a nice season and be safe.
1: Amyotrophic lateral sclerosis, ALS, or Lou Gehrig's disease, is a disease that gradually paralyzes people because the brain is no longer able to communicate with muscles of the body that are typically able to move at will. Over time, as the muscles of the body breaks down, someone living with ALS will lose the ability to walk, talk, eat, swallow, and eventually breathe. ALS is not contagious. There are no effective treatments for ALS and no cure. Approximately 80% of people with ALS die within 2 to 5 years of being diagnosed. How ALS works in the body. Our brain is connected to the muscles throughout millions of specialized nerve cells called motor neurons, which serves as our body's internal wiring and enables us to move our bodies. Motor neurons work in pairs. An upper motor neuron in the brain extends to the brain stems at the back of the neck or the spinal cord, and the lower motor neurons extends from the brain stems to the spinal cord to the muscles. The brain sends a signal along these motor neurons telling a muscle to contract. This signal is an electrical impulse created by the chemicals in our neurons. In ALS or Lou Gehrig's, motor neurons gradually break down and die. This means that the brain can no longer communicate with the muscles of the body. As a result, the muscles become weak, and eventually someone living with ALS will be unable to move them. ALS can affect anyone of any age. Most often, it affects people between the ages of 40 and 60. There is no one thing that causes ALS. Rather, ALS is recognized as having multiple interacting causes that are likely based on changes in a person's genes and possibly contribution of environmental factors. A number of genes have been identified as playing a role in the development of ALS. Through research, they're learning more about ALS and multiple factors that may trigger its development. More than 200,000 people around the world are living with ALS. About 3,000 Canadians are currently living with ALS. Each day in Canada, 2 to 3 people die of ALS. The lifetime risk of developing ALS is 1 in 1,000. 80% of ALS sufferers die within 2 to 5 years. June, ALS Lou Gehrig's Disease Awareness Month.
2: Temperature's 10 out there. Yeah, well, it was a squall of rain. Hello?

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No, but seriously, the hits just keep on coming on the CJS Variety Show. 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

Bob Porter, Up She Rises. That goes out to you, Ernie. Happy birthday wishes coming from Ginger and Gia. Again, coming from Gretti and Lionel. Happy birthday.

0: Happy birthday to you, Ernie. Coming from Ginger and Gia, again, Gareth and Lionel. Hard to be humble. That goes out to you. Happy birthday wishes, Ernie. From Lindsay, Tim, and Jacob, Marriott, and Randy.
1: Back a few months ago, I was headlining at a great big nightclub. And he put me up a couple of days early. I came in a couple of days early, and they put me up at what they call the Star Suite. Now, here I am, headliner in one of the biggest nightclubs in the country, and I wake up at 8 o'clock in the morning in this Star Suite, all by myself. Yeah, that's what I said, aw. But I did what I've always done, man, to cheer myself up. I picked up my guitar, I sat down, I wrote me a little song. Now this is how it feels to be alone at the top of the hill, trying to figure out why.

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We're doing the best that we can. I guess you could say I'm a loner, a cowboy outlaw, tough and proud. Well, I could have lots of friends if I wanted.

0: 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One more time. What are we doing? We're doing the best that we can. Give yourself a hand.
1: Hard to be humble, Ernie. Birthday wishes coming from, Lindsay, Tim, and Jacob, Mariette, and Randy.

my shirt. And when he said, go back to your cotton sack, I left him dying in the dirt. And they'll take me in the morning to the gallows just outside. And in the time I've got, there ain't a hell of a lot that I can look

Thank you to the CJIS bingo players and volunteers for joining us on Wednesday evening. 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

0: Adults, here's a little contest question. I don't know how many of you are lotto buyers out there or lotto players. Tonight is a 649's draw. Draw tonight, 649. How much is the 649 jackpot tonight? How many million is the 649's jackpot tonight? Got a chance to grab Chase the Ace tickets for this evening. Good morning, you're on the air.
1: 10 million?
0: How many?
1: 10.
0: Nope, not 10. Nope, try again. I want to know how much is the 649's jackpot. Not the gold ball. Not the gold ball. The 649. The gold ball is at 10 million, but what's the 649's jackpot at? Good morning, you're on the air.
2: Five
0: is right. That's you, Wanda?
2: Yeah.
0: Good luck this evening, Wanda.
2: Thank you. Bye.
0: All right, girl. Bye. Yeah, the gold ball is at 10 million, but the 649's at 5 million tonight. Good luck to you, Wanda.

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1: Ten out there, ten, and the winds are coming from the south. They go about 18, 24, falling back down to about 15. Sunsets at 8:02 tonight. Now tomorrow you're going to have some rain coming in evening and overnight, 10 to 15 millimeters off it. But a beautiful Friday, high 14 and

0: lots of sunshine. Now, Makatna, winds are south up there 40 kilometers, sunsets at 8:01 tonight. Tomorrow, they're going to have a high of 9. By later afternoon and night, they're going to get 5, 10 millimeters of rain. Beautiful sunshine and 8 for Friday. Now, the marine forecast got southwest winds 10 to 15 knots today. And again, tomorrow until late in the afternoon, will drop down to variable 10 to 15 knots. 11:52, tide is going to be high at 4.3 feet. 6:04 this evening, low at a feet. 12:10, saltwater tides high at 4.3. 6:15 this evening, low at 1.3 feet. Dick Nolan and doing the Newfie Stomp. That goes out to you there, Ernie. Birthday wishes coming from Travis, Janice in Jersey, Randy, and Bev.
1: He's spreading across the country like a warrior on the run, picking them up and putting them down, and people having fun. So once you get her going, son, it's going to be hard to stop, because everybody's doing it, doing a Newfie Stomp. Stomp, stomp, stomp, stomp, stomp until you drop, because everybody's doing it, doing a Newfie Stomp. It started down in Newfoundland one cold December night. As Donnie played the squeeze box, the wind blew out the light. We dragged the girls up on the floor and wouldn't let them stop. They started jumping up and down, doing a Newfie Stomp. Stomp, stomp, stomp, stomp, stomp until you drop, cause everybody's doing it, doing a Newfie Stomp. They tell me up in Ottawa the government fell asleep, but Brian Tobin went to town, said, now listen to me. Forget the cat and the shuffle, John, I think we've had enough. Get everybody on the floor, we're doing a Newfie Stomp. Stomp, stomp, stomp, stomp, stomp until you drop, cause everybody's doing it, doing a Newfie Stomp. There's Tony from St. Anthony and Betty from the Bight. They're up there on the dance floor, they're having fun tonight. The hell with work tomorrow night, tonight we're having fun, cause everybody's doing it, doing a Newfie Stomp.

down and in and out and up and down again. Shout and scream loud as you can, just like the newbie wind. 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

Happy birthday, Ernie, coming from Travis, Janice, and Jersey, Randy, and Bev. Hank Williams, Jambalaya on the bio. Birthday wishes from Monty and Sally, again, Tidora, Ernie.

0: Happy birthday to you, Ernie, from Monty and Sally, again, Tidora. Honk on Bobo. Happy birthday wishes to you, Ernie, coming from Bruno Melisande family, Teresa and Alfred.
1: You know, the next time you're PO'd at somebody, you look them square in the eye and tell them, honk on Bobo.

0: Adults, there's a contest question. Give me a call on the 2790 line with your answer. It's Group Accessibility Week this week, so quiz questions sent in from one of the board of director members, Susie Martin. We'll do a contest from now until Friday, the end of the week. Your name gets sent off to Susie, and somebody becomes a winner. Today, if you read and write by feeling raised dots with your fingertips, what is that called? You know, if you're, okay, somebody probably already knows. Good morning, you're on the air.
1: Bridal.
0: Well, hello?
1: Bridal.
0: Bridal, but it's Braille, but I'll take Bridal there. Rhonda, I think you know what you're talking about, right?
1: Okay,
0: girl, bye.
1: Bye-bye.
0: Yeah, well, Bridal, we know it's not Bridal, but it's Braille, so I got to take it from you, Wanda, because I know you know what you're talking about. So your name will get put down for send-off to Susie. Good luck.

The Junior Canadian Rangers of St. Augustine is a program that helps youths aged 12 to 18 develop ranger, life, and traditional skills. Ranger skills such as first aid training, navigating with a map, compass, and GPS, and tying knots and lashes. Life skills like managing stress, resolving conflicts, and assisting in the well-being of others. And traditional skills such as unique art opportunities like carving, and training in traditional hunting practices like archery. To learn more of the opportunities and skills the JCR brings, visit their page on the Government of Canada's website.

Your next Overcraft crossing is going to be at 12 noon from the Pakwashipi side, 12:15 St. Augustine side. Got a crossing at 1:30 from Pakwashipi, 1:45 St. Augustine side. 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
1: There once was a ship that put to sea. The name of the ship was a Bully of Tea. 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

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Calls for sun and clouds this afternoon. Southwest winds could pick up to about 40 kilometers. Tonight, you get a low of 8 with a chance of a shower. Tomorrow, Thursday, chance of a shower late in the afternoon. Rain in the evening and overnight, anywhere from 10 to 15 millimeters. Easterly winds, 20 going 40. Friday, a beautiful sunshiny day. South winds, 20 going 40 and a high of 14. Another nice one for Saturday, 13 with a mix of sun and clouds. Winds south, 20 going 30. Makatna, a mix of sun and clouds this afternoon. Southwest winds up to 50 kilometers and a high 9. 6 overnight tonight. Tomorrow, Thursday, they get a chance of a shower in the afternoon. Winds east, 20 going 40. Rain beginning in the evening overnight, 5 to 10 millimeters. Friday, an eye off 8. East winds, 20 going 40. Beautiful sunshine. And again for Saturday, with an eye off 11. Marine forecast. Cloudy with showers and fog patches late in the day tomorrow. Winds southwest, 25 knots, diminishing to variable 10 to 15 only the afternoon tomorrow. Friday, northeast winds 15 to 20 knots, variable 10 to 15 by late day. Out in Big Bay, the tide is high at 4.3 feet, 6.04 this evening, low at a feet. Saltwater tides, you're high at 4.3, 6.15 this evening, low at 1.3 feet. For Bay Como, set sail Port Cartier. All we've got a mix of sun and clouds today. A little bit of wind from the southeast, about 20 kilometers. Mingani and Anticosti. The wind's coming from the old southwest, 20 going 40 with a mix of sun and cloud. Cloudy in Natashquan. 20 to 40 southwest winds along with Chevry and Blanc-Sablon. Got a mix of sun and clouds, 40 to 70 kilometers of southwest.

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Marion Gill, Member of Parliament for Code Nord, welcomes the opening. Call for proposals for community-based projects under New Horizons for Seniors program, NHSP. The NHSP supports projects that meet the following objectives. Promote volunteerism among seniors and other generations. Engage seniors in the community through mentoring of others. Expand awareness of elder abuse, including financial abuse. Support social participation and inclusion of seniors. Provide capital assistance for new and existing community projects and programs for seniors. The maximum grant amount has been increased to $50,000, doubling the previous amount available to fund and deliver projects that enhance quality of life for seniors. This is excellent news for the region and for seniors. Breaking isolation and getting out into the community are key to aging happily and staying healthier longer, both physically and

cohesively. Mayor Engel is therefore encouraging organizations and municipalities in the region to submit their proposals now. The deadline to apply is July the 14th at 3 p.m. Eastern Daylight Time. Organizations will have 6 weeks to submit their application. Alberta and Quebec premiers to discuss economic collaboration between provinces this week. Quebec Premier Christine Frechette and Alberta Premier Danielle Smith will meet in Quebec City this week as both leaders prepare for campaigns that could strain national unity. Speaking in Montreal, Ms. Frechette described a planned encounter as an exploratory meeting intended to identify economic sectors in which the two provinces can collaborate. She expressed interest in discussing a possible east-west energy corridor with our western counterpart. With Alberta, it makes sense to see if there are any projects that could connect us, she said, at an event hosted by Chamber of Commerce. The Quebec Premier's office declined to provide any further details about the planned meeting. Ms. Smith, at an unrelated news conference in Calgary, said she was pleased to hear the Quebec Premier's interest in discussing east-west energy projects. The Alberta Premier said she previously spoke with Ms. Frechette's predecessor, Francois Legault, about how Quebec's natural gas reserves could reduce the province's reliance on the U.S. and increase export capacity to Europe. Ms. Smith said she wasn't aware that energy projects connected to provinces would be on the agenda. I was hoping she'd be willing to talk about it, Ms. Smith said. The premier's meeting comes as a delicate time for national unity as secessionist rumblings have picked up in both provinces. Alberta voters will hit the polls in October to decide whether the province should remain in Canada or begin the legal process working toward a binding independence referendum. The vote will take place on October 19th, shortly after Quebec's provincial election, which is likely to be dominated by a debate about sovereignty. The separatist Parti Québécois, leading or tied in most polls, has promised an independence referendum if it wins the October 5th election. Ms. Frechette, leader of the coalition Avenir Quebec, has said a little about Alberta's planned referendum. She has made clear she opposes a potential third referendum on independence in Quebec, though she has not said how she will vote if a referendum were to be held. Ms. Smith said Alberta and Quebec share common ground in their efforts to assert greater provincial autonomy. Ms. Smith's first piece of legislation as premier was the Alberta Sovereignty within a United Canada Act, a bill she described as a tool for fighting federal regulations. It has not been tested in court. I think that we can have a strong partnership between Quebec and Alberta, not only on how we prepare the country, so it gets back to the way it was initially intended to run, but also on energy corridor, Ms. Smith said. Ms. Frechette's comments about a possible energy corridor reflect a broader shift in a province that has long opposed major pipeline projects through its territory. She has previously said she is open to reconsidering Quebec's ban on shale gas exploration, which has been in place since 2022, pointing to the need to reduce the province's dependence on the United States. People in Quebec have shifted their views in recent months. I would say this has been particularly true since Donald Trump's arrival to the White House, she said. We need to adapt as the situation evolves. Ms. Frechette said Prime Minister Mark Carney has been advocating for an energy corridor since he took office. He wants us to further strengthen our ties between the East and West. She mentioned construction and aluminum as two other sectors in which Quebec and Alberta could work together. There are markets to be tapped, she said. Ms. Smith said she won't be meeting with Parti Québécois leader Paul St-Pierre in her travels. Coalition for Better Roads in Quebec proposes solutions for road infrastructure. The Coalition for Better Roads in Quebec, a group compromising companies that build and maintain Quebec's roads infrastructure, professional associations, road user representatives, business organizations, and academic experts, is proposing a series of solutions to help curb the deterioration of Quebec's roads network. The coalition recommends a comprehensive overhaul of current road infrastructure maintenance practices in favor of more sustainable initiative and cost-effective interventions for taxpayers. With more than 50% of Quebec's roads now in poor condition and the road infrastructure maintenance deficit approaching $30 billion,
The coalition believes Quebec must adopt a model and intervene earlier to prevent roads from deteriorating to the point where costly major reconstruction becomes necessary. Too often, Quebec rebuilds its roads when it's ready too late, already too late, as soon as we continue to prioritize major interventions and emergency reconstructions over preventive maintenance. The infrastructure maintenance deflect will keep growing and costs will continue to rise for taxpayers, says the general manager of Quebec Road Builders and Heavy Construction Association. The coalition argues that Quebec already has access to several practical solutions that can extend pavement life, reduce construction costs, and limit environmental impacts, yet these solutions remain underutilized. Five recommendations for better roads in Quebec. Protect preventive maintenance budgets and establish a dedicated reserve fund for preserving the road network. Accelerate the adoption of initiative technologies and materials. Increase the recycling of road construction materials. Standardize road infrastructure standards and practice across Quebec. Strengthen knowledge transfer between government, industry, and universities. Preventive maintenance carried out in the right time costs only a fraction of a full reconstruction. The longer we wait to intervene, the higher the bill comes for taxpayers. Quebec must move away from a reactive approach and embrace a true culture of prevention, says Mark Junca, president of Eurova Quebec. The Coalition for Better Roads in Quebec brings together organizations from industry, research and business community, and the road safety sector to promote practical, sustainable, and initiative solutions aimed at improving the condition of Quebec's road network. The coalition is composed of Quebec Road Builders and Heavy Construction Association, Bitume Quebec, CAA Quebec, Colas Quebec, Council Patronat de Quebec, Eric Lachaine, Professor of Construction Engineering, Evora Quebec, and Intersite Construction.

Here's what Hydro-Québec tried to hide from the Newfoundland and Labrador government. Hydro-Québec fought to hide parts of letters from the 1960s showing what it offered to lure a French aluminum company to the province, including its internal comments about an energy deal with Newfoundland and Labrador.

In a 2024 fight in front of Quebec's Access to Information Commission, the utility claimed a correspondence could jeopardize its present-day energy negotiations with Newfoundland and Labrador about Churchill Falls. Hydro-Québec lost the battle and released the information, including to the Canadian press last month. The letters reveal internal strategies and discussions as Quebec officials try to persuade Pichenet, an aluminum company, to build a smelter in Sept-Îles, Quebec, on the northern shore of the St. Lawrence River. At the time, the company was also considering building in the United States. "We should remember," we told Pichenet, "that Hydro-Québec could not make a firm commitment before next spring, or more specifically, before signing the Churchill Falls contract," a Hydro-Québec official wrote to the utility's director of sales in December of 1966. The official was referring to a meeting the previous month between Quebec officials and a Pichenet executive. The Quebec official also said in the correspondence that the government needed to correct the company's mistaken impression that it was getting an offer that was directly tied to the Churchill Falls agreement. Hydro-Québec eventually signed the Churchill Falls deal in 1969. The deal has been financially rewarding for Hydro-Québec, but much less so far Newfoundland and Labrador, where many feel cheated by the arrangement. The revelations that Hydro-Québec and government officials discussed Churchill Falls with industry in 1960s are coming to light as the provinces try to negotiate a new agreement to replace the 1969 contract, which is set to expire in 2041. The talks are unresolved and the stakes are high, but it's not clear why Hydro-Québec was so determined to censor the decades-old letters. The Canadian press showed the documents to several energy experts and professors, none of whom could point to anything that would give Quebec or Newfoundland and Labrador an unfair advantage as the provinces try to hammer out a new Churchill Falls agreement. "Your guess is my guess," says Marie-Claude Primo, an associate professor at the National School of Public in Quebec City, in an email. Primont said the battle shows it's too easy for public bodies in Quebec to censor historical information. The professor unwittingly triggered the fight in 2022 when she filed an access to information request with Hydro-Québec looking for records of its negotiation with Pichenet about the smelter. She noted in her correspondence with the utility that the material was nearly 60 years old and that the smelter was never built, according to a ruling on the case from Quebec's Access to Information Commission. Hydro-Québec gave her documents with several sections blacked out. She got a lawyer and successfully fought their reactions. The Canadian press learned in May about her battle and asked Hydro-Québec for the uncensored records. The utility work took 2 weeks to release. As of yesterday, it had not posted the documents to its website, and it does with complete access to information requests. Among the texts the utility tried to censor are comments from the officials about benefits Quebec would get from a 1969 Churchill Falls deal. These include statements about how the power from Churchill Falls would allow Hydro-Québec to freeze the power rates for Pichenet for a few years, the letter said. The government of Quebec was involved and enthusiastic about the project. The letters show Pichenet wanted a better deal from Hydro-Québec, and a deputy minister said he planned to discuss the matter with then-Premier Daniel Johnson Sr. Although Pichenet never built the Sept-Îles smelter, Quebec did ultimately foster a thriving aluminum sector in part by offering cheap energy. But that had little to do with Churchill Falls, and John Thomas Bernard, an adjunct economic professor at the University of Ottawa. The aluminum boom in the 1980s was driven by surpluses from the massive James Bay hydroelectric development launched in 1971, Bernard said in an interview. In an email, Primont said she could not see any information Hydro-Québec tried to censor would have harmed utilities' current negotiations with Newfoundland and Labrador. She pointed to the legislation that says Quebec Executives Council can only keep certain documents secret for 25 years. The problem is that even after 25 years secrecy period has expired, organizations can still provide reasons to refuse access. Hydro-Québec defended its fight to hide the information. In a statement, spokesperson Lynn St. Laurent said the documents are related to a period marked by major structuring negotiations.
In that context, a high level of prudence has always been applied to protect not only specific commercial terms, but more broadly the strategic approaches and technical frameworks that supported those discussions, St. Laurent said. Even when those documents date back several decades, they can still reflect ways of structured negotiations or long-term planning. Daniel Beland, a political science professor at McGill University, described the redactions as overreaction, though he said he wasn't surprised. Governments and bureaucrats are inherently risk-averse, and everything related to Churchill Falls remains controversial, he said. Hydro-Québec wanted to avoid controversy, and now we are talking about it because they were too careful, he said in an interview. It's not clear yet if Quebec and Newfoundland and Labrador will reach a new deal for Churchill Falls Energy. The provinces arrived at a non-binding framework agreement in 2024, but Newfoundland and Labrador Premier Tony Wakeham recently announced he'd like to renegotiate its terms. In a statement last month, Hydro-Québec said it still believed an agreement was possible. Sports highlights for today, Wednesday, June the 3rd, here on CJIS 93.5 FM. For two teams that have put a strange hold on their respective conferences, the Carolina Hurricanes and Vegas Golden Knights struggled to keep a firm grasp on Game 1. A two-goal Hurricanes lead was wiped away. The score was tied three times, but Vegas came away with a 5-4 win last night against Carolina in Game 1 of the Stanley Cup Final. Now comes the fun part. Trying to make a sense of a game that, at times, made little sense for all involved. What to look for next and what it means for Hurricanes and Golden Knights ahead of Game 2 on Thursday. As in, it was bizarre to see Nikola or anyone for that matter score within 25 seconds of puck drop against what's been one of their premier defensive structures in the postseason. It was less bizarre when Nikola scored again more than 12 minutes later with Jalen Chatfield picking up his second assist. It also was not out of place for the Golden Knights to mount a response when Shea Theodore cut the lead to 2-1 with less than 8 minutes remaining in the first period. Carolina, a team that had lost just once this postseason, losing the lead within the first minute of the second and then giving up another goal minutes later to fall behind. And to acknowledge that, those goals were the product of uncharacteristic turnovers. And then to have Captain Jordan Staal score his first cup final goal in 17 years. Let's just say there's a word for that. Anyone who had yet to watch the Golden Knights this postseason or seen little of them might want to know something. They're extremely comfortable playing from behind. Falling into that two-goal deficit was gradually erased by Theodore's goal before Ivan and William scored a pair of goals within 5 minutes of each other to take the lead. Now, let's go back to our word of the night, bizarre. One of the ways the Golden Knights swept the Western Conference Finals matchup against the Colorado Avalanche, who had the best record in the NHL this regular season, was not letting them find any sort of opening to get back into the game. The Hurricanes did it twice in Game 1, as Staal and Gobezère scored a pair of tying goals that was split by Brett Howden's tally to make it 4-3. It created the belief that maybe the Golden Knights, the team that has made a point of coming back on opponents this postseason, could win their strategy work against them. Or did it appear that way until Ertl scored the game-winning goal for his team to open their fourth straight series this postseason with a Game 1 victory? Players to watch in Game 2. Taylor Hall. The Hurricanes scored 4 goals in Game 1, but did it without anything from their leader in points through the first three rounds. Hall finished with 2 shots, yet his evening in some ways was less about him and more about his line. Brett Howden for the Golden Knights. Now that it took Game 1 for Howden to make an impact, but think about what everything he did to open the Stanley Cup Final. Howden had a secondary assist on the tying goal before scoring the tally that gave the Golden Knights a 4-3 lead to start the third. The 2026 NBA Finals should have something for everyone. The New York Knicks, the standard bearers of the league's biggest market, who hope to snap a 53-year championship drought, enter tonight's game 8:30 on ABC, boasting one of the best playoff stretches in NBA history. 11 straight wins featuring sweeps off the Philadelphia 76ers and Cleveland Cavaliers. The San Antonio Spurs, meanwhile, are powered by a generational talent in center, Victor, and a young roster that is far ahead of schedule.
That doesn't mean they don't belong on the league's biggest stage. MLB 2026, may winners and losers, and what they're watching in June. The home ballparks of the Los Angeles Dodgers and Los Angeles Angels are just 30 miles apart, but the teams that might as well be playing on different planets. That was certainly the case in the month of May, when showy performance at the plate finally started matching his Cy Young start on the mound for the Dodgers, while Angels fans watched their team lose 11 of 13 at one point, including swept by Ohtani's Dodgers in three games by a combined score of 31-3. Not just in California, but across Major League Baseball, there were some big winners and losers last month, not to mention some astounding numbers put up by individual players, and the calendar now flipped to June. And what we saw over the past 4 weeks has helped shape some of the storylines and matchups to keep an eye on. In the NFL's relentless attempt to colonize every day of the American sporting calendar, 2026 might be the year that the league officially plants a flag and takes over. On a day when the football landscape was already prepared for an A.J. Brown trade and learned about de facto retirement of a legendary quarterback in Russell Wilson, the Los Angeles Rams and Cleveland Browns one-upped everyone and made the biggest move of the season. MLB scoreboard for last night. You got the Yankees and Guardians, 9-4 for the Guardians. Pirates and Astros, 10-6 for the Pirates. Dodgers, Diamondbacks, close, 6 for Dodgers, 5 for Diamondbacks. Brewers and Giants, 8-3 for Brewers. Rockies and Angels, 8-2 for Rockies. And Mariners over the Mets, 8-3. WNBA scoreboard. Dream over Sun, 91-75. Valkyries over Fire, 95-77. Mystics over Sky, 90-72. And Aces over Sparks, 79-69. MLB schedule for today. You got the Nationals and Marlins at 2:35. Tigers and Rays at 2:40. 3:10 this afternoon, Twins and White Sox. 5:10 this evening, Mariners and Mets. 8:10 tonight, Phillies and Padres. And 8:15, Red Sox and Orioles. 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

0: 5 to 10 millimeters. Friday and I off 8, east winds 20 going 40, beautiful sunshine, and again for Saturday with an eye off 11. Marine forecasts. Cloudy with showers and fog patches late in the day tomorrow. Winds southwest 25 knots, diminishing to variable 10 to 15 only the afternoon tomorrow. Friday, northeast winds 15 to 20 knots, variable 10 to 15 by late day. Out in Big Bay, the tide is high at 4.3 feet, 6.04 this evening, low at a feet. Saltwater tides, your high at 4.3, 6.15 this evening, low at 1.3 feet. For Bay Como, set sail Port Cartier. All we've got a mix of sun and clouds today, a little bit of wind from the southeast, about 20 kilometers. Mingani and Anticosti. The wind's coming from the old southwest, 20 going 40, with a mix of sun and cloud, cloudy in Natashquan. 20 to 40 southwest winds along with Chevry and Blanc-Sablon got a mix of sun and clouds, 40 to 70 kilometers of southwest.
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0: 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The clinic opens Monday to Friday from 8 a.m. to 4:30 p.m. Close from lunch hour 12 to 1 p.m. For non-urgent appointments, patients are asked to call the clinic at 418-947-2321 to book an appointment with the nurse. 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

0: gelato tickets out. 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Good luck. The following is the lotto results for Tuesday night, June the 2nd, starting out with your lotto max numbers. 6, 7, 23, 28, 34, 40, and 43. The bonus number 52. Quebec max numbers 5, 33, 37, 39, 41, 45, and 51. The bonus number 23. Banco numbers 2, 5, 8, 20, 28, 30, 32, 33, 34, 35, 39, 41, 46, 52, 58, 60, 62, 64, 65, and 66. As for the astral, your day is 8, your month January, the year 52, and your sign is Aries. Lotto poker cards, 3 of hearts, 3 of spades, 5 of clubs, king of hearts, and the ace of clubs. The extra for your games, 4739833. Tonight's 649's jackpot is $5 million. The gold ball sits at $10 million. Good luck! To reach the agent at the early zone counter, dial 418-947-2929. The STQ secretary, 418-947-1387. Neil Driscoll for Relaine Ordique, 581-805-3026. If it's busy or no answer for Neil, just leave in your name along with a number, and he'll get back to you. To reach the municipality here in St. Augustine, 1-877-553-0624. To reach Jackie Galibot at the MRC office, dial 418-947-2629.
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is 11 up there. 11. The wind is raw, though. The wind is on the raw side. It's the old southwest down around the waterfront. Pretty windy. Hair blowing all over your head. All over your head. A public meeting of the governing board at St. Augustine School takes place tomorrow, June the 4th, at 6:30 p.m. in the Learning Adult Center room. Everyone's welcome to come.

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0: Thank you, everyone.
1: East Coast Connection and Teddy's Barn. That goes out to you, Ernie. Happy birthday wishes from Kenneth, Nestor Jane, Janet, again, Shirley.

Teddy's Byron birthday wishes to you, Ernie, from Kenneth Nesser Jane, Janet, again, Shirley. Johnny Orton, the Battle of New Orleans. Happy birthday wishes to you, coming from Marcel and Veronica. Marion Dwight, again, Jelliet and Kellen.

Happy birthday wishes, Ernie, from Marcel and Veronica, Mary and Dwight, Juliet and Kellen. There's going to be a time tonight. Happy birthday to you, Ernie, coming from Murray and Benita, Rita and Lloydie, Leo Shatler.

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0: Time is going to run away with you. 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
1: Feet.
0: Feet is right. Is that you, Lindsay?
1: Leatrice.
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0: Bye. That's Leatrice. Yep, they taste with their feet, those butterflies. Good luck this evening, Leatrice.

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1: Homegrown alligator, see you later. Gotta hit the road, gotta hit the road.
2: 12 out there. 12. And the winds are coming from the south. Still getting gusts now. Look at that one. 23. It could pick up to 40 overnight tonight. Mm-hmm. And tomorrow is Thursday. By the afternoon tomorrow, coming on evening, you're going to have some rain. Anywhere like 10 to 15 millimeters tomorrow evening and overnight. So you know you're going to have some heavy downpours. Friday, beautiful with high 14 and lots of sunshine. Macatna is at 8 up there. South winds up to 40 kilometers. Tomorrow, they got a chance of a shower. Later in the evening and overnight, they're looking at 5 to 10 millimeters of rain coming. High of 9 and 8 for Friday and beautiful sunshine. The winds are southwest for the marine forecast, 10 to 15 knots tonight. Variable 10 to 15 by tomorrow afternoon with showers and fog patches late in the day tomorrow. 6:04 out in Big Bay, tide is going to be low at a feet. 1 o'clock in the morning, high at 5.6. 6:15 this evening, low at 1.3 out to the salt water. And 1:16 in the morning, high at 5.9 feet. So, Ernie. This one is Merle Aggard and my own kind of hat. Happy birthday wishes from Ruben and Lillian, Marcel and Antoinette, William Rowena.

Happy birthday, Ernie, from Ruben and Lillian. From Marcel and Antoinette. Again, William Rowena. Bob Porter and Ghosts in the Fog. Ghosts in the Fog, Ernie. Birthday wishes from Sonia and Jamie. Carmela, again, coming from Lennox and Trisha.

Happy birthday, Ernie, from Sonia and Jamie, Carmela, again, Lennox and Trisha. A public notice from the municipality of St. Augustine. SOFU has implemented a region-wide ban for fires outside as of June the 1st. The municipality will enforce this fire ban and take all necessary steps to see that anyone not following the fire ban is reported to the appropriate authorities. It is absolutely forbidden to make a fire outside within the boundaries of the municipality of St. Augustine. I remind the population once again, we are a community that cannot evacuate at any given time for geographical reasons. This has been reported to the appropriate authorities, and we are always told they will get help to us. We all know the variants we can encounter with weather and tides. In addition, during our most vulnerable period, May to September of each year, we lose the majority of our youth, and on the weekends, we're reduced to a majority of seniors. Therefore, it is imperative that every citizen take part in keeping an eye out for any fires and report it as soon as possible. It is equally important that all property owners take the steps to protect their properties by cleaning up their yards and removing anything that is flammable. Fire protection is the responsibility of every citizen. The municipality is not capable of handling large fires. To that end, I remind you that starting a fire outside and violating the regional fire ban carries heavy fines and prosecution. Given to you by your general director, here in St. Augustine, Corrine Driscoll. Sons of Labrador, Ernie, birthday wishes to you coming from Marky and Kimmy, Jude and Rhonda, Nikki and Tamara.

happy birthday, Ernie, from Marky and Kimmy, Jude and Rhonda, Nikki and Tamara. Got one more here for you today, Ernie. Shanaganok, Rockin' on the Water. Birthday wishes from Willer, Joy and family, Derek and Tracy. Happy birthday wishes again, Ernie, coming from Vince.

0: Adults, it's week 21. Week 21 for Chase the Ace this week. Week 21. The pot's at 2,220 what dollars? 2,220? 20 what? Dollars. Good afternoon, you're on the air. 2,220?
1: Two?
0: Right, who's calling?
1: Carmella.
0: Didn't know you, Carmella. Have a good
1: on
0: one.
1: On the cell phone, Pam, bye.
0: No, it was I, though.
1: No.
0: Okay, bye, girl.
1: Bye.
0: There you go, Carmella. Yep, so she got a chance to grab herself extra tickets this evening, Carmella. Good luck.

the Proclaimers, and I'm going to be 500 miles here on the mix. Notice the CJAS bingo players, radio bingo players, due to the continued decline in our weekly bingo sales, especially over this past year. CJAS Radio is unable to meet the targeted 75% prize giveaway value as per the RACJ. Therefore, we regret to inform you, our valuable players, that the CJAS bingo prize round has changed on the sheets, in effect as of tonight. Rounds 1, 2, 3, and 4 valued at $100. Final round of the evening, round 5, is $500 for your card. The lucky 7 and single card rounds remain the same. CJAS board and staff ask for your continued support and understanding. Rest assured, win, and if we can inflate the rounds again, this will be done. We will continue to offer mini mega bingos for your enjoyment, staff and board. And today, Wednesday, CJAS radio will be closed to the public after right after the Chase the Ace draw. So 3 o'clock, the radio station will be closed today, open again tonight for bingo. So whoever's lucky enough to get their ticket out, the winning ticket, at 3 o'clock this evening, you can drop by in the morning to cut the pack, or maybe just before bingo if you like. But it'll be closed at 3 o'clock to the public today. Thank you.

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See what's going on with the celebrities around the world. 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Then again, who's cheating who? 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Who else turns up Jews in Texas like it just came out yesterday and broke your heart all over again? There is something about Jews in Texas that just stays with people. 10 straight weeks of number one, and somehow it still feels fresh every single time it comes on the radio. That kind of song does not happen often anymore. You can hear the truth in it. That old country feeling, the kind that makes you roll the windows down and sing louder than you meant to. Ella Langley and Miranda Lambert did not chase some shiny pop sound with this one. They leaned into a real country music, honest words, real hurt, real life. Now the old world is listening. Over 310 million streams and still climbing. Number one everywhere you look. That says something about what people are missing these days. Folks still want songs that feel human. Only a handful of songs in the Hot 100 history have stayed on top this long. Jews in Texas is standing beside records people still talk about years from now. Some songs fade away after a few weeks. This one sounds like it's just getting started. It's official, Zach Brown and Kendra Scott are married. The private ceremony took place in Greece. They exchanged their vows at the Canvas Resort in Santorini. A small gathering of family and friends was in attendance. Back in January, the 52-year-old Scott said that she and Brown were at a phase in their lives where simple is better. Scott has been married 3 times, most likely recently to Thomas Evans, who works in the insurance industry. The 47-year-old Brown has also been married twice. His marriage to Scott, most recently to model Kelly Yazda. We already feel married in our hearts anyway, so we just want it to be something with our kids, something small and sweet, she added. This summer, we're going to go on a vacation somewhere and take the kids with us, and yeah, we can't wait for it. Shortly after his divorce from the model, a mutual friend set Brown up with Scott. The couple made the relationship official in May of last year when they were spotted at the American Music Awards. Then on July 24th, Brown proposed to Scott while the couple was on a boat ride in Africa. The singer gave her a massive 3-carat pink diamond ring. Brown said that it was intimidating to get Scott an engagement ring. "What are you going to get somebody that designs jewelry?" he said, but it's incredible, incredibly so happy. And while it isn't Brown and Scott's first time at the altar, the singer explained that it doesn't make his marriage to Scott any less memorable. "It's not around about our first go-around," he said, "but it's definitely so much different than anything I've ever experienced. We can relate and support each other on a level that just hasn't happened before." Well, Alan Jackson's final show just got even bigger. Reigning superstar Lainey Wilson has been added to the bill, and so has the king of country himself, George Strait. Alan Jackson's last call, one more for the road. The finale is set for June 27 in Nashville. The sold-out show was star-studded. Luke Combs, Miranda Lambert, Eric Church, and Riley Green are just a few of the big stars set to join Jackson during his grand finale concert. CMA Fest just gained even more star talent. Today's announcement from the Country Music Association and ABC reveals that multi-award-winning country star Riley Green and Emmy Award-winning anchor and host from ABC's Good Morning, Lara Spencer, will make their debut as co-hosts of CMA Fest. Presented by Sophie, the 53rd CMA Fest will return to downtown Nashville from June the 4th to the 7th. The 3-hour summer concert event will be filmed and is set to air Thursday, the 25th of June at 8 o'clock on ABC. Traveling exhibition, Bogs and Islands, Portraits of Berry Picking on the Lower North Shore. You're cordially invited to the photo exhibition, Bogs and Islands, Portraits of Berry Picking on the Lower North Shore, which will travel to 4 villages on the Lower North Shore during the month of June. Lord of Blanc-Sablon, St. Augustine, Pacquiao-Chippi, and Tete-la-Belen. In 2023 and 24,
Eloise, and Raphael met with berry pickers in these villages off the Lower North Shore. St. Augustine, opening reception on Monday, June the 8th from 5 to 7 p.m., exhibition from June the 9th to 11th, 9 a.m. to 4 p.m. in the St. Augustine's municipality. Pakwashipi, opening reception on Monday, June the 15th from 5 to 7 p.m. at the school, and school group visits on June the 16th and 17th. The invitation is to everyone and the event is completely free. 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Overnight tonight, you get a chance of a shower with a low of 8, southwest winds 20 going 30. Tomorrow, Thursday, chance of a shower in the afternoon, easterly winds 20 going 40, rain beginning in the evening and overnight, looking at 10 to 15 millimeters. Friday, high 14 in the afternoon, sunny skies, south winds 20 going 40, a beautiful again on Saturday, 13, south winds 20 going 30, and a high of 13. Macatna got a low of 6 overnight tonight, southwest winds 30 going 50. Tomorrow Thursday, chance of a shower in the afternoon. In the evening and overnight, rain, anywhere from 5 to 10 millimeters, easterly winds 20 going 40. 8 on Friday, beautiful sunshine. Winds from the east, 20 going 30, with 11 for Saturday. Southwest winds, 20 going 40, and lots of sunshine. Marine forecast, cloudy overnight tonight, with showers and fog patches in your schedule for late tomorrow. The winds, southwest 25 knots overnight tonight, variable 10 to 15 by tomorrow afternoon. Friday, northeast winds, 15 to 20 knots, diminishing to variable 10 to 15 late in the day. As for the tide, 6.04 is going to be low out in Big Bay at a feet, 1 o'clock in the morning, high at 5.6. 6.15, saltwater tides low at 1.3, 1.16 in the morning, high at 5.9 feet. Baie-Comeau, Sept-Îles, and Port-Cartier, cloudy skies overnight tonight, winds light, a low off 8. Mingani and Anticosti got cloudy skies, a low off 9 overnight tonight. Natashquan, southwest winds 20 kilometers and clear skies. Chevry, southwest winds 20 going 40, cloudy but a low off 7. And Blanc-Sablon, 40% chance of showers overnight tonight. Southwest winds 20 going 40 and a low of plus 4. So we're going to take a listen to the one that's going through the airwaves, radio waves, and streaming, and all that kind of stuff. Ella Langley and Choosing Texas, here on The Mix on CJAS 93.5 FM.

Since 1971, Société des Travailleurs de Québec has played an important role by providing safe, efficient, and dependable ferry services across Quebec for residents and visitors alike. As people's needs have changed over the years, so have the services provided by the STQ. Today, STQ is at the helm of a large network of 13 maritime services that extends all the way from Montreal to the Lower North Shore and the Madeleine Islands in eastern Quebec. Société des Travailleurs de Québec, linking places and connecting people.

from the municipal inspector here in St. Augustine. Tomorrow morning at 7 o'clock. 7 o'clock tomorrow morning from Zeno's Garage to the graveyard. The road is going to be closed for traffic. The road is going to be closed due to some repair being done. So it's tomorrow morning at 7 o'clock. And once it opens again, we'll notify you. But from Zeno's to the graveyard, closed 7 o'clock tomorrow morning. No traffic passing there. It's closed due to some road work, road repair. 7 o'clock tomorrow morning. And when it opens again, we'll notify you when the inspector notifies us. Thank you.

0: Edels, another chance to grab yourself a set of Chase the Ace tickets for this afternoon's 3 o'clock draw. Now, due to the continued decline in our weekly bingo sales here at CJAS, especially over this past year, so rounds on the sheets has changed. Rounds 1, 2, 3, 4 is valued at $100. Final round of the night, round 5, is for how much money? Good afternoon, you're on the air.
1: 500.
0: Right on. That's you, Wanda?
1: Yes.
0: And good luck to you tonight on that $500, Wanda.
1: Thanks. Bye.
0: Okay, girl. Bye. So there you go. Wanda got another chance to grab herself Chase the Ace tickets for this afternoon's 3 o'clock draw. And just remember, 2:45 is cutoff time for the weekly tickets here at CJIS Chase the Ace.

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3: 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Overnight tonight, you get a chance of a shower with a low off 8, southwest winds 20 going 30. Tomorrow, Thursday, chance of a shower in the afternoon, easterly winds 20 going 40, rain beginning in the evening and overnight, looking at 10 to 15 millimeters. Friday, high 14 in the afternoon, sunny skies, south winds 20 going 40, a beautiful again on Saturday, 13, south winds 20 going 30, and a high off 13. Macatna got a low of 6 overnight tonight. Southwest winds 30 going 50. Tomorrow Thursday, chance of a shower in the afternoon. In the evening and overnight, rain anywhere from 5 to 10 millimeters. Easterly winds 20 going 40. 8 on Friday, beautiful sunshine. Winds from the east 20 going 30 with 11 for Saturday. Southwest winds 20 going 40 and lots of sunshine. Marine forecast, cloudy overnight tonight with showers and fog patches in your schedule for late tomorrow. The winds southwest 25 knots overnight tonight, variable 10 to 15 by tomorrow afternoon. Friday, northeast winds 15 to 20 knots, diminishing to variable 10 to 15 late in the day. As for the tide, 6.04 is going to be low out in Big Bay at a feet, 1 o'clock in the morning, high at 5.6. 6.15, saltwater tides low at 1.3, 1.16 in the morning, high at 5.9 feet. Baie-Comeau, Sept-Îles, and Port Cartier, cloudy skies overnight tonight. Winds light, a low off 8. Mingani and Anticosti got cloudy skies, a low off 9 overnight tonight. Nattisquan, southwest winds 20 kilometers and clear skies. Chevry, southwest winds 20 going 40, cloudy but a low off 7. And Blanc-Sablon, 40% chance of showers overnight tonight. Southwest winds 20 going 40 and a low of plus 4. Temperature's 13 out there now. 13. 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

0: A thought to ponder. You grow up the day you have your first real laugh at yourself. 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
1: Hear that shaky stuff? Well, that's that paper bag shaking those ladies' names out there again today. So thank you all for calling in, and thank you to our audience member buying those tickets each week and paying for them. And you know what, ladies? You had a double whammy today. Each of you that called in today, yeah, for your Chase the Ace answers, I put you all down on that tablet over there for the CJS prize this week. Double whammies today. Yeah, half week mark, Wednesday. Why not? Just why not? So the first name out today is Carmella. There you go, Carmella. And one more to go. The next one is Wanda. There you go, Wanda. So girls, I'm going to write those tickets out, add them to that little barrel. 3 o'clock, Chase the Ace takes place here on the station. So make sure you stick around. Keeping in mind, though, whichever is the winning ticket that comes out today, the station is closed right after the drawing after Chase the Ace. It'll be open again tonight for bingo. And not, you know what? You come by tomorrow morning. Come by tomorrow morning and cut that deck. If you got no time to come up tonight before bingo, it's fine. You can come tomorrow morning. Sounds good? Sounds good. How about John Michael Montgomery and Beer and Bones?

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I cut corn.

The two-hour mix show has drawn to the end for the day. We hope you enjoy the fantastic music and the entertainment news. 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
1: O'clock here at the station, and welcome to week 21 of Chase the Ace. Money collected today, $385 times 40% equals $154. So $385 minus the $154 leaves us with $231. Divide that by two, $115 for the winning ticket. That winner drops up here to the station. Looks for the ace of spades, but the radio station is going to be closed immediately after the draw today. It's open again tonight for bingo, but no rush, no hurry. If you don't want to come before bingo, it's quite all right. You can wait until tomorrow. Come up in the morning tomorrow. That's all. And the ace of spades is worth $2,337. So again, good luck to all of you who bought tickets, and thank you for your support. And bingo tonight is at 7:30 sharp. So I've been twirling them around for a while now, shaking them up and down, and so long as there's no ticket hanging nowhere, I'm going to grab one, and I'm going to put it right there in front of the camera on Facebook, even before I looks at it. So here's one, here's what you got. Oh, wait now, wrong way, is it? Nope, there it is. Let's turn it around. And it's Carmella. There you go, Carmella. So you can drop by before bingo tonight if you want, Carmella, or I'll see you in the morning. Congratulations. And Carmella, by the way, that's a ticket that you add for answering Chase the Ace questions today. Yeah. Baby, I just want to dance with my pretty little Galway girl. You're my pretty little Galway girl.
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Overnight tonight, you get a chance of a shower with a low off 8, southwest winds 20 going 30. Tomorrow, Thursday, chance of a shower in the afternoon, easterly winds 20 going 40, rain beginning in the evening and overnight, looking at 10 to 15 millimeters. Friday, high 14 in the afternoon, sunny sky, south winds 20 going 40, a beautiful again on Saturday, 13, south winds 20 going 30, and a high off 13. Macatna got a low off 6 overnight tonight, southwest winds 30 going 50. Tomorrow Thursday, chance of a shower in the afternoon. In the evening and overnight, rain, anywhere from 5 to 10 millimeters, easterly winds 20 going 40. 8 on Friday, beautiful sunshine. Winds from the east, 20 going 30, with 11 for Saturday. Southwest winds, 20 going 40, and lots of sunshine. Marine forecast, cloudy overnight tonight, with showers and fog patches in your schedule for late tomorrow. The winds, southwest 25 knots overnight tonight, variable 10 to 15 by tomorrow afternoon. Friday, northeast winds, 15 to 20 knots, diminishing to variable 10 to 15 late in the day. As for the tide, 6.04 is going to be low out in Big Bay at a feet. 1 o'clock in the morning, high at 5.6. 6.15, saltwater tides low at 1.3. 1.16 in the morning, high at 5.9 feet. Baie-Comeau, Sept-Îles, and Port-Cartier, cloudy skies overnight tonight. Winds light, a low off 8. Mingani and Anticosti got cloudy skies, a low off 9 overnight tonight. Nattisquan, southwest winds 20 kilometers and clear skies. Chevry, southwest winds 20 going 40, cloudy with a low off 7. And Blanc-Sablon, 40% chance of showers overnight tonight. Southwest winds 20 going 40 and a low of plus 4.

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1: 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Overnight tonight, you get a chance of a shower with a low off 8, southwest winds 20 going 30. Tomorrow, Thursday, chance of a shower in the afternoon, easterly winds 20 going 40, rain beginning in the evening and overnight, looking at 10 to 15 millimeters. Friday, high 14 in the afternoon, sunny skies, south winds 20 going 40, a beautiful again on Saturday, 13, south winds 20 going 30, and a high of 13. Macatna got a low of 6 overnight tonight, southwest winds 30 going 50. Tomorrow Thursday, chance of a shower in the afternoon. In the evening and overnight, rain, anywhere from 5 to 10 millimeters, easterly winds 20 going 40. 8 on Friday, beautiful sunshine. Winds from the east, 20 going 30, with 11 for Saturday. Southwest winds, 20 going 40, and lots of sunshine. Marine forecast, cloudy overnight tonight, with showers and fog patches in your schedule for late tomorrow. The winds, southwest 25 knots overnight tonight, variable 10 to 15 by tomorrow afternoon. Friday, northeast winds, 15 to 20 knots, diminishing to variable 10 to 15 late in the day. As for the tide, 6.04 is going to be low out in Big Bay at a feet, 1 o'clock in the morning, high at 5.6. 6.15, saltwater tides low at 1.3, 1.16 in the morning, high at 5.9 feet. Baie-Comeau, Sept-Îles, and Port-Cartier, cloudy skies overnight tonight, winds light, a low off 8. Mingani and Anticosti got cloudy skies, a low off 9 overnight tonight. Nattisquan, southwest winds 20 kilometers and clear skies. Chevry, southwest winds 20 going 40, cloudy but a low off 7. And Blanc-Sablon, 40% chance of showers overnight tonight. Southwest winds 20 going 40 and a low of plus 4.

A public notice from the municipality of St. Augustine. SOFU has implemented a region-wide ban for fires outside as of June the 1st. The municipality will enforce this fire ban and take all necessary steps to see that anyone not following the fire ban is reported to the appropriate authorities. It is absolutely forbidden to make a fire outside within the boundaries of the municipality of St. Augustine. I remind the population once again, we are a community that cannot evacuate at any given time for geographical reasons. This has been reported to the appropriate authorities, and we are always told they will get help to us. We all know the variance we can encounter with weather and tides. In addition, during our most vulnerable period, May to September of each year, we lose the majority of our youth, and on the weekends, we're reduced to a majority of seniors. Therefore, it is imperative that every citizen take part in keeping an eye out for any fires and report it as soon as possible. It is equally important that all property owners take the steps to protect their properties by cleaning up their yards and removing anything that is flammable. Fire protection is the responsibility of every citizen. The municipality is not capable of handling large fires. To that end, I remind you that starting a fire outside and violating the regional fire ban carries heavy fines and prosecution. Given to you by your general director, here in St. Augustine, Corrine Driscoll.

0: Business 1UP the Hourly, new segments on CJIS. 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

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My Place at Work is a nonprofit organization that primarily brings together parents who are experiencing or having experienced the multiple consequences of the shortage of child care spaces. On May 27th, the organization published a white paper outlining a comprehensive vision of improving the child care network. The document, written based, among other things, on a citizen consultation conducted with the Institute of Nouveau Monde, also highlights an increasingly important consequence, the economic penalty suffered by mothers in the labor market due to lack of sufficient collective support. According to the document, the maternity penalty is a persistent economic disparity experienced by mothers. This is generally caused by difficulties in accessing child care services, which most often forces mothers, 63% compared to 15% of fathers, to take unpaid leave, reduce their working hours, or abandon their jobs or studies in order to manage children and logistics. Mothers also bear the entire burden of the search for child care, 73% compared to 20% of fathers. These inadequacies contribute to a 30% gap between men's and women's retirement income, a difference that has persisted since 1997. According to estimate presented in the document, it is worth noting that the average after-tax income of individuals aged 16 and over is $46,000 in 2023 and is lower for women than men at $42,300 compared to $49,800. That's compared to the Institute of Statistics Quebec. The results presented in the white paper are based in part on a study carried out by Mallette on behalf of the NPO in 2025. Based on a survey of 1,370 respondents who reside in Quebec and are parents of children aged 9 months to 5 years, it reveals that 38% of children are waiting for a place in daycare and that 27% are in unsubsidized settings. The study authors estimate that the average loss caused by the period without a daycare spot is $25,525 and that 40% of families in a situation lose more than $20,000 per year. It is on the North Shore that waiting times of more than a year are most frequent, 37% compared to 13% for Quebec as a whole. It also on the North Shore that families most often have to go into debt to compensate for this lack of accessibility, 44% compared to 25% for Quebec as a whole. Now, following the publication of this white paper, Ma Place au Travail, My Workplace, makes 8 recommendations. Among these recommendations, the organization emphasizes the need to simplify the registration and placement search processes, recognizing the already significant mental burden on parents of young children and the importance of predictability regarding the start date of child care, and to develop a 100% subsidized network that prioritizes CPEs, subsidized child care centers, while strengthening quality standards and support to family child care settings and increasing the availability of infant spaces. The Minister of Natural Resources and Forests, Catherine Champagne-Jordan, is launching a personalized support service to accelerate projects that mining companies wish to develop in the regions of Quebec. Promising mining projects is a priority for our government, according to the Minister and Member of Parliament for Duplessis. With this new service, Filion, we are simplifying administrative procedures, reducing delays, and better supporting businesses in their interactions with the government. The Filon support service will connect each project with an expert who will guide and refer companies through the administrative procedures and facilitate communication with the various relevant ministries. The goal of this new service is to expedite the completion of different approval stages required by the government processes. This initiative responds to several mining associations that expressed the need to simplify and accelerate the administrative burden associated with project development. According to available information, the service will initially be offered to mining companies targeted by the government whose projects are already advanced. Starting in the fall, projects that have submitted a preliminary economic assessment will be able to benefit from support. In the current geopolitical context, Quebec has a real opportunity to position itself as an international leader, explains Ms. Champagne. Moving faster today means strengthening our economic position for tomorrow. We are putting all the necessary levers in place to create a more favorable and competitive business environment. It is worth noting that the Quebec government has implemented other measures to accelerate economic development projects, such as revising the environmental impact assessment and review process to reduce administrative delays. There is also the creation of the Critical and Strategic Mineral
funds what I budget off, $2.5 billion, as well as a fund to encourage the financial participation of Indigenous communities in economic projects. After 5 decades of picking up fares in Montreal, 80-year-old Max Louis Roselbert thought he'd be retired by now. Instead, the president of the Montreal Taxi Owners Association says he's still behind the wheel trying to make ends meet. Max Louis believed he was investing in his retirement back in 1977 when he took out a loan to pay a taxi owner's permit. When I no longer would be able to work, I would be able to rent the permit out, rent out my taxi so I could have something to supplement my retirement insurance, he explained. But when the Quebec government deregulated taxi industry in 2019 to allow app-based ride-hailing services like Uber to operate legally in the province, it abolished the taxi permit system that he and so many like him had banked on. One day we had it, and the next day it disappeared, he said. He is one of around 7,000 former owners of taxi permits represented in class action lawsuits seeking additional compensation from the government for what they and a 2024 Quebec Superior Court ruling say is disguised exportation. Essentially, the class action argues taxi permits were a form of property and that when the government ended the permit system, owners should have been compensated the same way they would have been if the government had exported any type of property such as land. After a victory in Quebec Superior Court, followed by a loss in the province Court of Appeal, former permit owners are hoping Canada's top court would hear their case, and at the heart of which lies the question, what constitutes property can be expropriated. A taxi owner's permit, distinct from a driver's license, gave a limited number of owners the right to operate a taxi business in a designated area of Quebec. The permits were heavily regulated by the province and steadily increased their value, allowing owners to sell them or return them out or rent them out. His permit, which he bought for $12,000 in the 70s, was worth more than $180,000 in 2014. That's according to the estimates by Commission Transport of Quebec. But that same year, Uber entered the market and destabilized the taxi industry, causing the value of the permits to plummet. After changing the law in 2019, the government paid out more than $800 million in compensation to taxi drivers. 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Overnight tonight, you get a chance of a shower with a low of 8, southwest winds 20 going 30. Tomorrow, Thursday, chance of a shower in the afternoon, easterly winds 20 going 40, rain beginning in the evening and overnight, looking at 10 to 15 millimeters. Friday, high 14 in the afternoon, sunny skies, south winds 20 going 40, a beautiful again on Saturday, 13, south winds 20 going 30, and a high of 13. Macatna got a low of 6 overnight tonight, southwest winds 30 going 50. Tomorrow Thursday, chance of a shower in the afternoon. In the evening and overnight, rain, anywhere from 5 to 10 millimeters, easterly winds 20 going 40. 8 on Friday, beautiful sunshine. Winds from the east 20 going 30 with 11 for Saturday. Southwest winds 20 going 40 and lots of sunshine. Marine forecast, cloudy overnight tonight with showers and fog patches in your schedule for late tomorrow. The winds southwest 25 knots overnight tonight, variable 10 to 15 by tomorrow afternoon. Friday, northeast winds 15 to 20 knots, diminishing to variable 10 to 15 late in the day. As for the tide, 6:04 is going to be low out in Big Bay at a feet, 1 o'clock in the morning, high at 5.6. 6:15, saltwater tides low at 1.3, 1:16 in the morning, high at 5.9 feet. Baie-Comeau, Sept-Îles, and Port-Cartier, cloudy skies overnight tonight, winds light, a low off 8. Mingani and Anticosti got cloudy skies, a low off 9 overnight tonight. Natasquan, southwest winds 20 kilometers and clear skies. Chevry, southwest winds 20 going 40, cloudy with a low off 7. And Blanc-Sablon, 40% chance of showers overnight tonight. Southwest winds 20 going 40 and a low of plus 4.

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You are one of the most important people in the world. 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

0: stormwater forecast issued by Environment Canada, brought to you by CJAS 93.5 FM. Overnight tonight, you get a chance of a shower with a low off 8, southwest winds 20 going 30. Tomorrow, Thursday, chance of a shower in the afternoon, easterly winds 20 going 40, rain beginning in the evening and overnight, looking at 10 to 15 millimeters. Friday, high 14 in the afternoon, sunny skies, south winds 20 going 40, a beautiful again on Saturday, 13, south winds 20 going 30, and a high off 13. Macatna got a low of 6 overnight tonight, southwest winds 30 going 50. Tomorrow Thursday, chance of a shower in the afternoon. In the evening and overnight, rain, anywhere from 5 to 10 millimeters, easterly winds 20 going 40. 8 on Friday, beautiful sunshine. Winds from the east, 20 going 30, with 11 for Saturday. Southwest winds, 20 going 40, and lots of sunshine. Marine forecast, cloudy overnight tonight, with showers and fog patches in your schedule for late tomorrow. The winds, southwest 25 knots overnight tonight, variable 10 to 15 by tomorrow afternoon. Friday, northeast winds, 15 to 20 knots, diminishing to variable 10 to 15 late in the day. As for the tide, 6.04 is going to be low out in Big Bay at a feet. 1 o'clock in the morning, high at 5.6. 6.15, saltwater tides low at 1.3. 1.16 in the morning, high at 5.9 feet. Baie-Comeau, Sept-Îles, and Port Cartier, cloudy skies overnight tonight. Winds light, a low off 8. Mingani and Anticosti got cloudy skies, a low off 9 overnight tonight. Nattisquan, southwest winds 20 kilometers and clear skies. Chevry, southwest winds 20 going 40, cloudy with a low off 7. And Blanc-Sablon, 40% chance of showers overnight tonight. Southwest winds 20 going 40 and a low of plus 4.
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It's our wedding night. That love I thought would never die did, but now it's back alive. And I'm missing you, honey, I'm missing you.

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From the Municipality of St. Augustine, a public notice. SAFU has implemented a region-wide ban for fire outside as of June the 1st, 2026. The municipality will enforce this fire ban and take all necessary steps to see that anyone not following the fire ban is reported to the appropriate authorities. It is absolutely forbidden to make a fire outside within the boundaries of the Municipality of St. Augustine. I remind the population once again, we are a community that cannot evacuate at any given time for geographical reasons. This has been reported to the appropriate authorities, and we are always told they will get help to us. We all know the variance and we can encounter with weather and tides. In addition, during our most vulnerable period, May to September of each year, we lose the majority of our youth, and on the weekends, we are reduced to a majority of seniors. Therefore, it is imperative that every citizen take part in keeping an eye out for any fires and report it as soon as possible. It is equally important that all property owners take the steps to protect their properties by cleaning up their yards and remove anything that is flammable. Fire protection is a responsibility of every citizen. The municipality is not capable of handling large fires. To that end, I remind you all that starting a fire outside and violating the regional fire ban carries heavy fines and prosecution. A public notice given to you from the General Director of St. Augustine, Corrine Driscoll. Two vehicle fires believed to be suspicious are under investigation after separate incidents overnight in the Greater Montreal area and Londres region. The fire broke out shortly after 11 p.m. in Longueuil Borough. We are called to the area after residents report a vehicle engulfed in flames. SPAL Spall says the vehicle involved was a small Honda CRV sport utility vehicle parked on the street. Firefighters quickly brought the blaze under control and no injuries were reported. Investigators established a security perimeter around the scene as they worked to determine the cause of the fire, which police consider suspicious. Several hours later, at approximately 2:30 a.m. Tuesday morning, emergency crews responded to another vehicle fire on route 343 in Saint-Ambroise, a municipality located roughly 10 kilometers from Joliet. The SQ indicated that the fire appears to be criminal in nature. A fire scene technician was dispatched to assist with the investigation. Authorities confirmed that no one was injured in the incident and no arrests have been made as of yet Tuesday morning. Investigators in both cases are working to determine the circumstances surrounding the fires and whether they suspect any suspects may be involved. The month of May was marked by a succession of active weather events across Quebec, particularly in the eastern part of the province. According to the monthly report published on June the 2nd by Environment and Climate Change Canada, several areas of the North Shore receive amounts of rain well above normal, while temperatures remain slightly below seasonal averages. In Sept-Îles, 146 millimeters of precipitation were recorded during the month, representing 170% of the normal amount. Temperatures were reached at an average of 5.7 Celsius, slightly below the normal of 6. One of the most significant events occurred on May the 1st, when a weather system dumped 68.1 millimeters of rain on Sept-Îles in a single day, representing approximately 80% of the monthly normal. Another period of heavy rain between May 25th and 27th also brought between 40 to 60 millimeters of rain to several areas of eastern Quebec. In Havre-Saint-Pierre, these two events accounted for nearly 70% of the total rainfall for the entire month. Despite these periods of heavy rainfall, temperatures remain relatively close to normal across the province. However, some areas along the St. Lawrence and Saguenay Rivers experienced a particularly cool month. Eastern Quebec also ended the month with below normal temperatures. The report also highlights that May was marked by several storm episodes that caused damages in various regions of Quebec. On May 26, a line of storms crossed the Saguenay, Quebec City, and Upper Maurice regions, generating gusts reaching 96 kilometers and causing significant property damage. Furthermore, the 2025-26 ice season in the Gulf of St. Lawrence ended earlier than usual. Now, the forecast for June suggests a change in trend. According to meteorologists, the first half of the month should be marked by temperatures well above seasonal average. Rainfall, however, could be below average, particularly at the beginning of the month. Overall, June should be characterized by generally warmer and drier conditions than normal, says Environment and Climate Canada.
New Horizons for Senior Programs, Call for Proposals for Community-Based Projects. Marion Gill, Member of Parliament for Code Nord, welcomes the opening. Call for Proposals for Community-Based Projects under New Horizons for Seniors Program, NHSP. The NHSP supports projects that meet the following objectives. Promote volunteerism among seniors and other generations. Engage seniors in the community through mentoring of others. Expand awareness of elder abuse, including financial abuse. Support social participation and inclusion of seniors. Provide capital assistance for new and existing community projects and programs for seniors. The maximum grant amount has been increased to $50,000, doubling the previous amount available to fund and deliver projects that enhance quality of life for seniors. This is excellent news for the region and for seniors. Breaking isolation and getting out into the community are key to aging happily and staying healthier longer, both physically and

Usually. Mayor Engel is therefore encouraging organizations and municipalities in the region to submit their proposals now. The deadline to apply is July the 14th at 3 p.m. Eastern Daylight Time. Organizations will have 6 weeks to submit their application. Alberta and Quebec premiers to discuss economic collaboration between provinces this week. Quebec Premier Christine Frechette and Alberta Premier Danielle Smith will meet in Quebec City this week as both leaders prepare for campaigns that could strain national unity. Speaking in Montreal, Ms. Frechette described a planned encounter as an exploratory meeting intended to identify economic sectors in which the two provinces can collaborate. She expressed interest in discussing a possible east-west energy corridor with our western counterpart. With Alberta, it makes sense to see if there are any projects that could connect us, she said, at an event hosted by Chamber of Commerce. The Quebec Premier's office declined to provide any further details about the planned meeting. Ms. Smith, at an unrelated news conference in Calgary, said she was pleased to hear the Quebec Premier's interest in discussing east-west energy projects. The Alberta Premier said she previously spoke with Ms. Frechette's predecessor, François Legault, about how Quebec's natural gas reserves could reduce the province's reliance on the U.S. and increase export capacity to Europe. Ms. Smith said she wasn't aware that energy projects connected to provinces would be on the agenda. I was hoping she'd be willing to talk about it, Ms. Smith said. The Premier's meeting comes as a delicate time for national unity as secessionist rumblings have picked up in both provinces. Alberta voters will hit the polls in October to decide whether the province should remain in Canada or begin the legal process working toward a binding independence referendum. The vote will take place on October 19th, shortly after Quebec's provincial election, which is likely to be dominated by a debate about sovereignty. The separatist Parti Québécois, leading or tied in most polls, has promised an independence referendum if it wins the October 5th election. Ms. Frechette, leader of the coalition Avenir Quebec, has said a little about Alberta's planned referendum. She has made clear she opposes a potential third referendum on independence in Quebec, though she has not said how she will vote if a referendum were to be held. Ms. Smith said Alberta and Quebec share common ground in their efforts to assert greater provincial autonomy. Ms. Smith's first piece of legislation as premier was the Alberta Sovereignty within a United Canada Act, a bill she described as a tool for fighting federal regulations. It has not been tested in court. I think that we can have a strong partnership between Quebec and Alberta, not only on how we prepare the country, so it gets back to the way it was initially intended to run, but also on energy corridor, Ms. Smith said. Ms. Frechette's comments about a possible energy corridor reflect a broader shift in a province that has long opposed major pipeline projects through its territory. She has previously said she is open to reconsidering Quebec's ban on shale gas exploration, which has been in place since 2022. Pointing to the need to reduce the province's dependence on the United States. People in Quebec have shifted their views in recent months. I would say this has been particularly true since Donald Trump's arrival to the White House, she said. We need to adapt as the situation evolves. Ms. Frechette said Prime Minister Mark Carney has been advocating for an energy corridor since he took office. He wants us to further strengthen our ties between the East and West. She mentioned construction and aluminum as two other sectors in which Quebec and Alberta could work together. There are markets to be tapped, she said. Ms. Smith said she won't be meeting with Parti Québécois leader Paul St-Pierre in her travels. Coalition for Better Roads in Quebec proposes solutions for road infrastructure. The Coalition for Better Roads in Quebec, a group compromising companies that build and maintain Quebec's roads, infrastructure professional associations, road user representatives, business organizations, and academic experts, is proposing a series of solutions to help curb the deterioration of Quebec's roads network. The Coalition recommends a comprehensive overhaul of current road infrastructure maintenance practices in favor of more sustainable initiative and cost-effective interventions for taxpayers. With more than 50% of Quebec's roads now in poor condition and the road infrastructure maintenance deficit approaching $30 billion, the Coalition believes Quebec must adopt a model and intervene earlier to prevent roads from deteriorating to the point where costly major
reconstruction becomes necessary. Too often, Quebec rebuilds its roads when it's ready too late. Already too late, as soon as we continue to prioritize major interventions and emergency reconstructions over preventive maintenance. The infrastructure maintenance deflick will keep growing and costs will continue to rise for taxpayers, says the general manager of Quebec Road Builders and Heavy Construction Association. The coalition argues that Quebec already has access to several practical solutions that can extend pavement life, reduce construction costs, and limit environmental impacts, yet these solutions remain underutilized. Five recommendations for better roads in Quebec. Protect preventive maintenance budgets and establish a dedicated reserve fund for preserving the road network. Accelerate the adoption of initiative technologies and materials. Increase the recycling of road construction materials. Standardize road infrastructure standards and practice across Quebec. Strengthen knowledge transfer between government, industry, and universities. Preventive maintenance carried out in the right time costs only a fraction of a full reconstruction. The longer we wait to intervene, the higher the bill comes for taxpayers. Quebec must move away from a reactive approach and embrace a true culture of prevention, says Marc Junca, president of Eurova Quebec. The Coalition for Better Roads in Quebec brings together organizations from industry, research and business community, and the road safety sector to promote practical, sustainable, and initiative solutions aimed at improving the condition of Quebec's road network. The Coalition is composed of Quebec Road Builders and Heavy Construction Association, Bitume Quebec, CAA Quebec, Colas Quebec, Council Patronat de Quebec, Eric Lachaine, Professor of Construction Engineering, Evora Quebec, and Intersite Construction.

Hydro-Québec fought to hide parts of letters from the 1960s showing what it offered to lure a French aluminum company to the province, including its internal comments about an energy deal with Newfoundland and Labrador.

In a 2024 fight in front of Quebec's Access to Information Commission, the utility claimed a correspondence could jeopardize its present-day energy negotiations with Newfoundland and Labrador about Churchill Falls. Hydro-Québec lost the battle and released the information, including to the Canadian press last month. The letters reveal internal strategies and discussions as Quebec officials try to persuade Pechiney, an aluminum company, to build a smelter in Sept-Îles, Quebec, on the northern shore of the St. Lawrence River. At the time, the company was also considering building in the United States. "We should remember," we told Pechiney, "that Hydro-Québec could not make a firm commitment before next spring, or more specifically, before signing the Churchill Falls contract." A Hydro-Québec official wrote to the utility's director of sales in December of 1966. The official was referring to a meeting the previous month between Quebec officials and a Pechiney executive. The Quebec official also said in the correspondence that the government needed to correct the company's mistaken impression that it was getting an offer that was directly tied to the Churchill Falls agreement. Hydro-Québec eventually signed the Churchill Falls deal in 1969. The deal has been financially rewarding for Hydro-Québec, but much less so far Newfoundland and Labrador, where many feel cheated by the arrangement. The revelations that Hydro-Québec and government officials discussed Churchill Falls with industry in 1960s are coming to light as the provinces try to negotiate a new agreement to replace the 1969 contract, which is set to expire in 2041. The talks are unresolved and the stakes are high, but it's not clear why Hydro-Québec was so determined to censor the decades-old letters. The Canadian press showed the documents to several energy experts and professors, none of whom could point to anything that would give Quebec or Newfoundland and Labrador an unfair advantage as the provinces tried to hammer out a new Churchill Falls agreement. "Your guess is my guess," says Marie-Claude Primo, an associate professor at the National School of Public in Quebec City, in an email. Primont said the battle shows it's too easy for public bodies in Quebec to censor historical information. The professor unwittingly triggered the fight in 2022 when she filed an access to information request with Hydro-Québec looking for records of its negotiation with Pechiney about the smelter. She noted in her correspondence with the utility that the material was nearly 60 years old and that the smelter was never built, according to a ruling on the case from Quebec's Access to Information Commission. Hydro-Québec gave her documents with several sections blacked out. She got a lawyer and successfully fought their reactions. The Canadian press learned in May about her battle and asked Hydro-Québec for the uncensored records. The utility work took 2 weeks to release. As of yesterday, it had not posted the documents to its website, and it does with complete access to information requests. Among the texts the utility tried to censor are comments from the officials about benefits Quebec would get from the 1969 Churchill Falls deal. These include statements about how the power from Churchill Falls would allow Hydro-Québec to freeze the power rates for Pechiney for a few years, the letter said. The government of Quebec was involved and enthusiastic about the project. The letters show Pechiney wanted a better deal from Hydro-Québec, and a deputy minister said he planned to discuss the matter with then-Premier Daniel Johnson Sr. Although Pechiney never built the Sept-Îles smelter, Quebec did ultimately foster a thriving aluminum sector in part by offering cheap energy. But that had little to do with Churchill Falls and John Thomas Bernard, an adjunct economic professor at the University of Ottawa. The aluminum boom in the 1980s was driven by surpluses from the massive James Bay hydroelectric development launched in 1971, Bernard said in an interview. In an email, Primont said she could not see any information Hydro-Québec tried to censor would have harmed utilities' current negotiations with Newfoundland and Labrador. She pointed to the legislation that says Quebec Executives Council can only keep certain documents secret for 25 years. The problem is that even after a 25-year secrecy period has expired, organizations can still provide reasons to refuse access. Hydro-Québec defended its fight to hide the information. In a statement, spokesperson Lynn St. Laurent said the documents are related to a period marked by major structuring negotiations.
In that context, a high level of prudence has always been applied to protect not only specific commercial terms, but more broadly the strategic approaches and the technical frameworks that supported those discussions, St. Laurent said. Even when those documents date back several decades, they can still reflect ways of structured negotiations or long-term planning. Daniel Beland, a political science professor at McGill University, described the redactions as overreaction, though he said he wasn't surprised. Governments and bureaucrats are inherently risk-averse, and everything related to Churchill Falls remains controversial, he said. Hydro-Québec wanted to avoid controversy, and now we are talking about it because they were too careful, he said in an interview. It's not clear yet if Quebec and Newfoundland and Labrador will reach a new deal for Churchill Falls Energy. The provinces arrived at a non-binding framework agreement in 2024, but Newfoundland and Labrador Premier Tony Wakeham recently announced he'd like to renegotiate his terms. In a statement last month, Hydro-Québec said it still believed an agreement was possible. My Place at Work is a nonprofit organization that primarily brings together parents who are experiencing or having experienced the multiple consequences of the shortage of child care spaces. On May 27, the organization published a white paper outlining a comprehensive vision of improving the child care network. The document, written based, among other things, on a citizen consultation conducted with the Institute of Nouveau Monde, also highlights an increasingly important consequence: the economic penalty suffered by mothers in the labor market due to lack of sufficient collective support. According to the document, the maternity penalty is a persistent economic disparity experienced by mothers. This is generally caused by difficulties in accessing child care services, which most often forces mothers, 63% compared to 15% of fathers, to take unpaid leave, reduce their working hours, or abandon their jobs or studies in order to manage children and logistics. Mothers also bear the entire burden of the search for child care, 73% compared to 20% of fathers. These inadequacies contribute to a 30% gap between men's and women's retirement income, a difference that has persisted since 1997. According to an estimate presented in the document, it is worth noting that the average after-tax income of individuals aged 16 and over is $46,000 in 2023 and is lower for women than men, at $42,300 compared to $49,800. That's compared to the Institute of Statistics Quebec. The results presented in the white paper are based in part on a study carried out by Mallette on behalf of the NPO in 2025. Based on a survey of 1,370 respondents who reside in Quebec and are parents of children aged 9 months to 5 years, it reveals that 38% of children are waiting for a place in daycare and that 27% are in unsubsidized settings. The study authors estimate that the average loss caused by the period without a daycare spot is $25,525 and that 40% of families in a situation lose more than $20,000 per year. It is on the North Shore that waiting times of more than a year are most frequent, 37% compared to 13% for Quebec as a whole. It also on the North Shore that families most often have to go into debt to compensate for this lack of accessibility, 44% compared to 25% for Quebec as a whole. Now, following the publication of this white paper, Ma Place au Travail, My Workplace, makes 8 recommendations. Among these recommendations, the organization emphasizes the need to simplify the registration and placement search processes, recognizing the already significant mental burden on parents of young children and the importance of predictability regarding the start date of child care, and to develop a 100% subsidized network that prioritizes CPEs, subsidized child care centers, while strengthening quality standards and support to family child care settings and increasing the availability of infant spaces. The Minister of Natural Resources and Forests, Catherine Champagne-Jordan, is launching a personalized support service to accelerate projects that mining companies wish to develop in the regions of Quebec. Promising mining projects is a priority for our government, according to the minister and member of parliament for Duplessis. With this new service, Filion, we are simplifying administrative procedures, reducing delays, and better supporting businesses in their interactions with the government. The Filon support service will connect each project with an expert who will guide and refer companies through administrative procedures and facilitate communication with the various relevant ministries.
The goal of this new service is to expedite the completion of different approval stages required by the government processes. This initiative responds to several mining associations that expressed the need to simplify and accelerate the administrative burden associated with project development. According to available information, the service will initially be offered to mining companies targeted by the government whose projects are already advanced. Starting in the fall, projects that have submitted a preliminary economic assessment will be able to benefit from support. In the current geopolitical context, Quebec has a real opportunity to position itself as an international leader, explains Ms. Champagne. Moving faster today means strengthening our economic position for tomorrow. We are putting all the necessary levers in place to create a more favorable and competitive business environment. It is worth noting that the Quebec government has implemented other measures to accelerate economic development projects, such as revising the environmental impact assessment and review process to reduce administrative delays. There is also the creation of the Critical and Strategic Mineral Funds with a budget of $2.5 billion, as well as a fund to encourage the financial participation of Indigenous communities in economic projects. After 5 decades of picking up fares in Montreal, 80-year-old Max-Louis Roselbert thought he'd be retired by now. Instead, the president of the Montreal Taxi Owners Association says he's still behind the wheel trying to make ends meet. Max-Louis believed he was investing in his retirement back in 1977 when he took out a loan to pay a taxi owner's permit. When I no longer would be able to work, I would be able to rent the permit out, rent out my taxi so I could have to supplement my retirement insurance, he explained. But when the Quebec government deregulated taxi industry in 2019 to allow app-based ride-hailing services like Uber to operate legally in the province, it abolished the taxi permit system that he and so many like him had banked on. One day we had it, and the next day it disappeared, he said. He is one of around 7,000 former owners of taxi permits represented in class action lawsuits seeking additional compensation from the government for what they and a 2024 Quebec Superior Court ruling say is disguised exportation. Essentially, the class action argues taxi permits were a form of property and that when the government ended the permit system, owners should have been compensated the same way they would have been if the government had exported any type of property such as land. After a victory in Quebec Superior Court, followed by a loss in the province Court of Appeal, former permit owners are hoping Canada's top court would hear their case, and at the heart of which lies the question, what constitutes property can be expropriated. A taxi owner's permit, distinct from a driver's license, gave a limited number of holders the right to operate a taxi business in a designated area of Quebec. The permits were heavily regulated by the province and steadily increased their value, allowing owners to sell them or return them out or rent them out. His permit, which he bought for $12,000 in the 70s, was worth more than $180,000 in 2014. That's according to the estimates by Commission Transport of Quebec. But that same year, Uber entered the market and destabilized the taxi industry, causing the value of the permits to plummet. After changing the law in 2019, the government paid out more than $800 million in compensation to taxi drivers. Sports highlights for today, Wednesday, June the 3rd, here on CJIS 93.5 FM. For two teams that have put a strange hold on their respective conferences, the Carolina Hurricanes and Vegas Golden Knights struggled to keep a firm grasp on Game 1. A two-goal Hurricanes lead was wiped away. The score was tied 3 times, but Vegas came away with a 5-4 win last night against Carolina in Game 1 of the Stanley Cup Final. Now comes the fun part, trying to make a sense of a game that,

Carolina, a team that had lost just once this postseason, losing the lead within the first minute of the second, and then giving up another goal minutes later to fall behind. And to acknowledge that, those goals were the product of uncharacteristic turnovers, and then to have Captain Jordan Staal score his first cup final goal in 17 years. Let's just say there's a word for that. Anyone who had yet to watch the Golden Knights this postseason or seen little of them might want to know something. They're extremely comfortable playing from behind. Falling into that two-goal deficit was gradually erased by Theodore's goal before Ivan and William scored a pair of goals within 5 minutes of each other to take the lead. Now, let's go back to our word of the night, bizarre. One of the ways the Golden Knights swept the Western Conference Finals matchup against the Colorado Avalanche, who had the best record in the NHL this regular season, was not letting them find any sort of opening to get back into the game. The Hurricanes did it twice in Game 1, as Staal and Gobezier scored a pair of tying goals that was split by Brett Howden's tally to make it 4-3. It created the belief that maybe the Golden Knights, the team that has made a point of coming back on opponents this postseason, could win their strategy work against them. Or did it appear that way until Ertl scored the game-winning goal for his team to open their fourth straight series this postseason with a Game 1 victory? Players to watch in Game 2. Taylor Hall. The Hurricanes scored 4 goals in Game 1, but did it without anything from their leader in points through the first 3 rounds. Hall finished with 2 shots, yet his evening in some ways was less about him and more about his line. Brett Howden for the Golden Knights. Now that it took Game 1 for Howden to make an impact, but think about what everything he did to open the Stanley Cup Final. Howden had a secondary assist on the tying goal before scoring the tally that gave the Golden Knights a 4-3 lead to start the third. The 2026 NBA Finals should have something for everyone. The New York Knicks, the standard bearers of the league's biggest market, who hope to snap a 53-year championship drought, enter tonight's game 8:30 on ABC, boasting one of the best playoff stretches in NBA history. 11 straight wins featuring sweeps off the Philadelphia 76ers and Cleveland Cavaliers. The San Antonio Spurs, meanwhile, are powered by a generational talent in center, Victor, and a young roster that is far ahead of schedule. That doesn't mean they don't belong on the league's biggest stage. MLB 2026, may winners and losers, and what they're watching in June. The home ballparks of the Los Angeles Dodgers and Los Angeles Angels are just 30 miles apart, but the teams that might as well be playing on different planets. That was certainly the case in the month of May, when Shohei's performance at the plate finally started matching his Cy Young's start on the mound for the Dodgers, while Angels fans watched their team lose 11 of 13 at one point, including swept by Ohtani's Dodgers in 3 games by a combined score of 31-3. Not just in California, but across Major League Baseball, there were some big winners and losers last month, not to mention some astounding numbers put up by individual players. And the calendar now flipped to June. And what we saw over the past 4 weeks has helped shape some of the storylines and matchups to keep an eye on. In the NFL's relentless attempt to colonize every day of the American sporting calendar, 2026 might be the year that the league officially plants a flag and takes over. On a day when the football landscape was already prepared for an A.J. Brown trade and learned about de facto retirement of a legendary quarterback in Russell Wilson, the Los Angeles Rams and Cleveland Browns one-upped everyone and made the biggest move of the season. MLB scoreboard for last night. You got the Yankees and Guardians, 9-4 for the Guardians. Pirates and Astros, 10-6 for the Pirates. Dodgers, Diamondbacks, close. 6 for Dodgers, 5 for Diamondbacks. Brewers and Giants, 8-3 for Brewers. Rockies and Angels, 8-2 for Rockies. And Mariners over the Mets, 8-3. WNBA scoreboard. Dream over Sun, 91-75. Valkyries over Fire, 95-77. Mystics over Sky, 90-72. And Aces over Sparks, 79-69. MLB schedule for today. You got the Nationals and Marlins at 2:35. Tigers and Rays at 2:40. 3:10 this afternoon, Twins and White Sox. 5:10 this evening, Mariners and Mets. 8:10 tonight, Phillies and Padres, and 8:15, Red Sox and Orioles.

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1: 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Overnight tonight, you get a chance of a shower with a low of 8, southwest winds 20 going 30. Tomorrow, Thursday, chance of a shower in the afternoon, easterly winds 20 going 40, rain beginning in the evening and overnight, looking at 10 to 15 millimeters. Friday, high 14 in the afternoon, sunny skies, south winds 20 going 40, a beautiful again on Saturday, 13, south winds 20 going 30, and a high of 13. Macatna got a low of 6 overnight tonight, southwest winds 30 going 50. Tomorrow Thursday, chance of a shower in the afternoon. In the evening and overnight, rain, anywhere from 5 to 10 millimeters, easterly winds 20 going 40. 8 on Friday, beautiful sunshine. Winds from the east, 20 going 30, with 11 for Saturday. Southwest winds, 20 going 40, and lots of sunshine. Marine forecast, cloudy overnight tonight, with showers and fog patches in your schedule for late tomorrow. The winds, southwest 25 knots overnight tonight, variable 10 to 15 by tomorrow afternoon. Friday, northeast winds, 15 to 20 knots, diminishing to variable 10 to 15 late in the day. As for the tide, 6.04 is going to be low out in Big Bay at a feet, 1 o'clock in the morning, high at 5.6. 6.15, saltwater tides low at 1.3, 1.16 in the morning, high at 5.9 feet. Baie-Comeau, Sept-Îles, and Port Cartier, cloudy skies overnight tonight, winds light, a low off 8. Mingani and Anticosti got cloudy skies, a low off 9 overnight tonight. Nattisquan, southwest winds 20 kilometers and clear skies. Chevry, southwest winds 20 going 40, cloudy with a low off 7. And Blanc-Sablon, 40% chance of showers overnight tonight. Southwest winds 20 going 40 and a low of plus 4.

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2: 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A few community projects that we helped realize: Old House Pond with the Canadian Junior Rangers, the Memory Tree, the Memorial Site, and some of the tourism attractions that you see around the village now, including the Lookout and the Fishing Hut, the museum, the local heritage house. 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

I was on a family trip when I was 10 years old with my mom and dad to see a country show. Alabama was playing at the Buck Lake Ranch. It was 100 degrees and the sun was going down and my ice cream had just unflopped on the ground, so I was eating what was left of the cone that was still in my hand. We were standing around waiting for the show to start, just outside of this little park. Folks were coming in from everywhere to find their seats. Then somewhere in the rush of a hillbilly crowd came this rumble that damn near shook the whole ground. And that's when it started, boy, I never will forget. This motley of a crew was raising up a fit. They had tattoos and scars and they were cussing and spitting. That's when my old man said, fellas, we got a family over here. Well, they all kind of stared at each other a while, and right about then I saw one of them smile. Then they all broke out in laughter and burst into tears. Now, they sure got a kick out of my poor old dad and his brand new Dockers and his shirt of plaid, but getting their kicks is just what they were looking for anyway. Well, they stood up together and they all gathered round and they took turns looking my dad up and down. Then one monster of a man said, what you gonna do about it? Now my dad had a legend the size of Alaska. He was known for kicking ass from here to Nebraska. But since becoming a family man, he'd settled down a little bit. He wasn't very big, but his faith was strong. And he'd been slinging lumber for God knows how long. And you just knew this wasn't gonna turn out like it should. You could tell by the look he had in his eye that he knew to walk away, but he just couldn't this time. You could almost feel his blood as it began to boil. He turned to us and said, go wait in the car. Mom said, Gary, now we've come too far. Let's just go find a seat, sit down and enjoy the show. Well, he turned back to glance at the group and he reckoned, just go on to the car. This won't take but a second. Well, that was it. Mama, she just took me by the hand. And I remember thinking, what the hell's he doing? It's 10 against 1. Who's he think he's fooling? Well, then what happened next, as they say, is history. We walked toward the lot and he walked into hell. Before I could blink, well, the first one fell. And they swallowed him up like a pack of wild hyenas. There was a clang and a clash and I heard a bottle break. And then somehow one old boy ended up with a rake. And with a flick of the wrist, Dad stuck it where the sun don't shine. It sounded like applause coming from a dust cloud. For a second I was worried he might not make it out. Then I heard, and I knew that he was doing just fine. Yeah, fists were swinging and elbows were flailing. And when it was all said and done, those bikers were hightailing. And a big blur of leather passed us like a bat out of hell. But we just reached the car when Mom turned around. The dust was just settling back to the ground. There stood Dad in a graveyard, kicked ass. It happened so fast we barely unlocked the van. It was over and done by the time it began. So we just locked her right back up, headed back towards Dad. There were a couple hundred yards between us and him. And as we got close, the scene looked pretty grim. There were 6 or 7 bodies laid out there on the ground. He had a little scratch right there in his chin. And there was quite a bit of blood, but none of it was his. Couldn't help but notice that his shirt was still tucked in. The transformation's what took me aback. He gave us a hug, just like that. We were headed off towards the stage and not a word was said. Well, the show was a hit. Everyone loved the band, but all I could do was just stare at my old man, replay that whole scenario again in my head. But needless to say, from that day on, it didn't take a lot for me to have my homework done, or the trash cleaned, or the lawn mowed, or the house painted up. It was straight A's from there on out. I said yes, ma'am, and sure, and kept a watch on my mouth, and I did everything I could to make sure I stayed on his good side. Well, that's about it, as far as I can remember. I still can't get over the wrath of his temper. Boy, if you could have only seen the things that I saw that day. To know him now, hell, you wouldn't believe me. He's a man of few words with his heart on his sleeve, but I'm giving you all fair warning of what lies beneath. Oh, he'd much rather love you if you choose to let him, but you can bet he'll beat you if you ever bet him. He's a soft-hearted soul with an anvil for a right hand. And now the years have flown, and Dad's a little older, but there's still a lot of fire in them Centrum Silver shoulders, and if you think his day is past, well, you're on your own.

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1: 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Overnight tonight, you get a chance of a shower with a low of 8, southwest winds 20 going 30. Tomorrow, Thursday, chance of a shower in the afternoon, easterly winds 20 going 40, rain beginning in the evening and overnight, looking at 10 to 15 millimeters. Friday, high 14 in the afternoon, sunny skies, south winds 20 going 40, a beautiful again on Saturday, 13, south winds 20 going 30, and a high of 13. Macatna got a low of 6 overnight tonight, southwest winds 30 going 50. Tomorrow Thursday, chance of a shower in the afternoon. In the evening and overnight, rain, anywhere from 5 to 10 millimeters, easterly winds 20 going 40. 8 on Friday, beautiful sunshine. Winds from the east, 20 going 30, with 11 for Saturday. Southwest winds, 20 going 40, and lots of sunshine. Marine forecast, cloudy overnight tonight, with showers and fog patches in your schedule for late tomorrow. The winds, southwest 25 knots overnight tonight, variable 10 to 15 by tomorrow afternoon. Friday, northeast winds, 15 to 20 knots, diminishing to variable 10 to 15 late in the day. As for the tide, 6.04 is going to be low out in Big Bay at a feet, 1 o'clock in the morning, high at 5.6. 6.15, saltwater tides low at 1.3, 1.16 in the morning, high at 5.9 feet. Baie-Comeau, Sept-Îles, and Port-Cartier, cloudy skies overnight tonight, winds light, a low off 8. Mingani and Anticosti got cloudy skies, a low off 9 overnight tonight. Natashquan, southwest winds 20 kilometers and clear skies. Chevry, southwest winds 20 going 40, cloudy but a low off 7. And Blanc-Sablon, 40% chance of showers overnight tonight. Southwest winds 20 going 40 and a low of plus 4.
2: Thank you.
3: Thanks. About a year ago, I was sitting around helping my ma finish a crossword puzzle. And there was this little thing on the back of the crossword puzzle book. It was, had a bunch of similes, like sly as a fox and busy as a bee. And you were supposed to fill in the blanks. So me and her started filling them in, and we got to laughing about some of them. And she started telling me some of the ones she heard when she was a kid in Kentucky, and they're unmentionable. But I didn't forget about it, and I took that page out of the book and kept it in my back pocket for a while, and I started collecting these similes because it seemed odd to me that somebody could sing like an angel but eat like a horse. So I let this kind of simmer for about a year, and I sat down last Sunday and wrote this song. Originally, the song was going to be called When the World Was Flat as a Pancake, Mona Lisa Was Happy as a Clam. But I opted for a different one here. It's called It's a Big Old Goofy World.

Up in the morning, work like a dog is better than sitting like a bump on a log. Mind all your manners, be quiet as a mouse. Someday you'll own a home that's as big as a house. Well, I know a fella, eats like a horse, knocks his old balls round the old golf course. 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Ooh, baby, it's a big old goofy world.

Kiss a little baby, give the world a smile. 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
1: The SGQ advises the population of St. Augustine that it is strictly prohibited to park on the St. Augustine Wharf at all times. 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
1: Welcome to this evening's Rosary. Starting out, we have the Our Father in song.

0: The five glorious mysteries of the Most Holy Rosary. In the name of the Father, and of the Son, and of the Holy Spirit, Amen. I believe in God,
1: the Father Almighty, the Creator of heaven and earth, and in Jesus Christ, His only Son, our Lord, who was conceived by the Holy Spirit, born of the Virgin Mary, suffered under Pontius Pilate, was crucified, died, and was buried. He descended into hell. The third day He arose again from the dead. He ascended into heaven, sits at the right hand of God the Father Almighty. From thence He shall come to judge the living and the dead. I believe in the Holy Spirit, the Holy Catholic Church, the communion of saints, the forgiveness of sins, the resurrection of the body, and life everlasting. Amen.
0: Our Father, who art in heaven, hallowed be thy name. Thy kingdom come, thy will be done, on earth as it is in heaven.
1: Give us this day our daily bread, and forgive us our trespasses, as we forgive those who trespass against us. And lead us not into temptation, but deliver us from evil. Amen.
0: Hail Mary, full of grace, the Lord is with thee. Blessed art thou among women, and blessed is the fruit of thy womb, Jesus.
1: Holy Mary, Mother of God, pray for us sinners, now and at the hour of our death. Amen.
0: Hail Mary, full of grace, the Lord is with thee. Blessed art thou among women, and blessed is the fruit of thy womb, Jesus.
1: Holy Mary, Mother of God, pray for us sinners, now and at the hour of our death. Amen.
0: Hail Mary, full of grace, the Lord is with thee. Blessed art thou among women, and blessed is the fruit of thy womb, Jesus.
1: Holy Mary, Mother of God, pray for us sinners, now and at the hour of our death. Amen.
0: Glory be to the Father, and to the Son, and to the Holy Spirit.
1: As it was in the beginning, is now, and ever shall be, world without end. Amen.
0: The first glorious mystery, the resurrection. Our Father, who art in heaven, hallowed be thy name. Thy kingdom come, thy will be done, on earth as it is in heaven.
1: Give us this day our daily bread, and forgive us our trespasses, as we forgive those who trespass against us. And lead us not into temptation, but deliver us from evil. Amen.
0: Hail Mary, full of grace, the Lord is with thee. Blessed art thou among women, and blessed is the fruit of thy womb, Jesus.
1: Holy Mary, Mother of God, pray for us sinners, now and at the hour of our death. Amen.
0: Hail Mary, full of grace, the Lord is with thee. Blessed art thou among women, and blessed is the fruit of thy womb, Jesus.
1: Holy Mary, Mother of God, pray for us sinners, now and at the hour of our death. Amen.
0: Hail Mary, full of grace, the Lord is with thee. Blessed art thou among women, and blessed is the fruit of thy womb, Jesus.
1: Holy Mary, Mother of God, pray for us sinners, now and at the hour of our death. Amen.
0: Hail Mary, full of grace, the Lord is with thee. Blessed art thou among women, and blessed is the fruit of thy womb, Jesus.
1: Holy Mary, Mother of God, pray for us sinners, now and at the hour of our death. Amen.
0: Hail Mary, full of grace, the Lord is with thee. Blessed art thou among women, and blessed is the fruit of thy womb, Jesus.
1: Holy Mary, Mother of God, pray for us sinners, now and at the hour of our death. Amen.
0: Hail Mary, full of grace, the Lord is with thee. Blessed art thou among women, and blessed is the fruit of thy womb, Jesus.
1: Holy Mary, Mother of God, pray for us sinners, now and at the hour of our death. Amen.
0: Hail Mary, full of grace, the Lord is with thee. Blessed art thou among women, and blessed is the fruit of thy womb, Jesus.
1: Holy Mary, Mother of God, pray for us sinners, now and at the hour of our death. Amen.
0: Hail Mary, full of grace, the Lord is with thee. Blessed art thou among women, and blessed is the fruit of thy womb, Jesus.
1: Holy Mary, Mother of God, pray for us sinners, now and at the hour of our death. Amen.
0: Hail Mary, full of grace, the Lord is with thee. Blessed art thou among women, and blessed is the fruit of thy womb, Jesus.
1: Holy Mary, Mother of God, pray for us sinners, now and at the hour of our death. Amen.
0: Hail Mary, full of grace, the Lord is with thee. Blessed art thou among women, and blessed is the fruit of thy womb, Jesus.
1: Holy Mary, Mother of God, pray for us sinners, now and at the hour of our death. Amen.
0: Glory be to the Father, and to the Son, and to the Holy Spirit.
1: As it was in the beginning, is now, and ever shall be, world without end. Amen. O my Jesus, forgive us our sins, save us from the fires of hell, lead all souls to heaven,
2: especially those most in need of thy mercy.
0: The second glorious mystery, the Ascension. Our Father, who art in heaven, hallowed be thy name. Thy kingdom come, thy will be done on earth as it is in heaven.
2: Give us this day our daily bread, and forgive us our trespasses, as we forgive those who trespass against us. And lead us not into temptation, but deliver us from evil. Amen.
0: Hail Mary, full of grace, the Lord is with thee. Blessed art thou among women, and blessed is the fruit of thy womb, Jesus.
2: Holy Mary, Mother of God, pray for us sinners, now and at the hour of our death. Amen.
0: Hail Mary, full of grace, the Lord is with thee. Blessed art thou among women, and blessed is the fruit of thy womb, Jesus.
2: Holy Mary, Mother of God, pray for us sinners, now and at the hour of our death. Amen.
0: Hail Mary, full of grace, the Lord is with thee. Blessed art thou among women, and blessed is the fruit of thy womb, Jesus.
2: Holy Mary, Mother of God, pray for us sinners, now and at the hour of our death. Amen.
0: Hail Mary, full of grace, the Lord is with thee. Blessed art thou among women, and blessed is the fruit of thy womb, Jesus.
2: Holy Mary, Mother of God, pray for us sinners, now and at the hour of our death. Amen.
0: Hail Mary, full of grace, the Lord is with thee. Blessed art thou among women, and blessed is the fruit of thy womb, Jesus.
2: Holy Mary, Mother of God, pray for us sinners, now and at the hour of our death. Amen.
0: Hail Mary, full of grace, the Lord is with thee. Blessed art thou among women, and blessed is the fruit of thy womb, Jesus.
2: Holy Mary, Mother of God, pray for us sinners, now and at the hour of our death. Amen.
0: Hail Mary, full of grace, the Lord is with thee. Blessed art thou among women, and blessed is the fruit of thy womb, Jesus.
2: Holy Mary, Mother of God, pray for us sinners, now and at the hour of our death. Amen.
0: Hail Mary, full of grace, the Lord is with thee. Blessed art thou among women, and blessed is the fruit of thy womb, Jesus.
2: Holy Mary, Mother of God, pray for us sinners, now and at the hour of our death. Amen.
0: Hail Mary, full of grace, the Lord is with thee. Blessed art thou among women, and blessed is the fruit of thy womb, Jesus.
2: Holy Mary, Mother of God, pray for us sinners, now and at the hour of our death. Amen.
0: Hail Mary, full of grace, the Lord is with thee. Blessed art thou among women, and blessed is the fruit of thy womb, Jesus.
2: Holy Mary, Mother of God, pray for us sinners, now and at the hour of our death. Amen.
0: Glory be to the Father, and to the Son, and to the Holy Spirit.
2: As it was in the beginning, is now, and ever shall be, world without end. Amen. O my Jesus, forgive us our sins, save us from the fires of hell, lead all souls to heaven, especially those most in need of thy mercy.
0: The third glorious mystery, the descent of the Holy Spirit. Our Father, who art in heaven, hallowed be thy name. Thy kingdom come, thy will be done on earth as it is in heaven.
2: Give us this day our daily bread, and forgive us our trespasses, as we forgive those who trespass against us. And lead us not into temptation, but deliver us from evil. Amen.
0: Hail Mary, full of grace, the Lord is with thee. Blessed art thou among women, and blessed is the fruit of thy womb, Jesus.
2: Holy Mary, Mother of God, pray for us sinners, now and at the hour of our death. Amen.
0: Hail Mary, full of grace, the Lord is with thee. Blessed art thou among women, and blessed is the fruit of thy womb, Jesus.
2: Holy Mary, Mother of God, pray for us sinners, now and at the hour of our death. Amen.
0: Hail Mary, full of grace, the Lord is with thee. Blessed art thou among women, and blessed is the fruit of thy womb, Jesus.
2: Holy Mary, Mother of God, pray for us sinners, now and at the hour of our death. Amen.
0: Hail Mary, full of grace, the Lord is with thee. Blessed art thou among women, and blessed is the fruit of thy womb, Jesus.
2: Holy Mary, Mother of God, pray for us sinners, now and at the hour of our death. Amen.
0: Hail Mary, full of grace, the Lord is with thee. Blessed art thou among women, and blessed is the fruit of thy womb, Jesus.
2: Holy Mary, Mother of God, pray for us sinners, now and at the hour of our death. Amen.
0: Hail Mary, full of grace, the Lord is with thee. Blessed art thou among women, and blessed is the fruit of thy womb, Jesus.
2: Holy Mary, Mother of God, pray for us sinners, now and at the hour of our death. Amen.
0: Hail Mary, full of grace, the Lord is with thee. Blessed art thou among women, and blessed is the fruit of thy womb, Jesus.
1: Holy Mary, Mother of God, pray for us sinners, now and at the hour of our death. Amen.
0: Hail Mary, full of grace, the Lord is with thee. Blessed art thou among women, and blessed is the fruit of thy womb, Jesus.
1: Holy Mary, Mother of God, pray for us sinners, now and at the hour of our death. Amen.
0: Hail Mary, full of grace, the Lord is with thee. Blessed art thou among women, and blessed is the fruit of thy womb, Jesus.
1: Holy Mary, Mother of God, pray for us sinners, now and at the hour of our death. Amen.
0: Hail Mary, full of grace, the Lord is with thee. Blessed art thou among women, and blessed is the fruit of thy womb, Jesus.
1: Holy Mary, Mother of God, pray for us sinners, now and at the hour of our death. Amen.
0: Glory be to the Father, and to the Son, and to the Holy Spirit.
2: As it was in the beginning, is now, and ever shall be, world without end. Amen. O my Jesus, forgive us our sins, save us from the fires of hell. Lead all souls to heaven, especially those most in need of thy mercy.
0: The fourth glorious mystery, the Assumption. Our Father, who art in heaven, hallowed be thy name. Thy kingdom come, thy will be done on earth as it is in heaven.
2: Give us this day our daily bread, and forgive us our trespasses, as we forgive those who trespass against us. And lead us not into temptation, but deliver us from evil. Amen.
0: Hail Mary, full of grace, the Lord is with thee. Blessed art thou among women, and blessed is the fruit of thy womb, Jesus.
1: Holy Mary, Mother of God, pray for us sinners, now and at the hour of our death. Amen.
0: Hail Mary, full of grace, the Lord is with thee. Blessed art thou among women, and blessed is the fruit of thy womb, Jesus.
1: Holy Mary, Mother of God, pray for us sinners, now and at the hour of our death. Amen.
0: Hail Mary, full of grace, the Lord is with thee. Blessed art thou among women, and blessed is the fruit of thy womb, Jesus.
1: Holy Mary, Mother of God, pray for us sinners, now and at the hour of our death. Amen.
0: Hail Mary, full of grace, the Lord is with thee. Blessed art thou among women, and blessed is the fruit of thy womb, Jesus.
1: Holy Mary, Mother of God, pray for us sinners, now and at the hour of our death. Amen.
0: Hail Mary, full of grace, the Lord is with thee. Blessed art thou among women, and blessed is the fruit of thy womb, Jesus.
1: Holy Mary, Mother of God, pray for us sinners, now and at the hour of our death. Amen.
0: Hail Mary, full of grace, the Lord is with thee. Blessed art thou among women, and blessed is the fruit of thy womb, Jesus.
1: Holy Mary, Mother of God, pray for us sinners, now and at the hour of our death. Amen.
0: Hail Mary, full of grace, the Lord is with thee. Blessed art thou among women, and blessed is the fruit of thy womb, Jesus.
1: Holy Mary, Mother of God, pray for us sinners, now and at the hour of our death. Amen.
0: Hail Mary, full of grace, the Lord is with thee. Blessed art thou among women, and blessed is the fruit of thy womb, Jesus.
1: Holy Mary, Mother of God, pray for us sinners, now and at the hour of our death. Amen.
0: Hail Mary, full of grace, the Lord is with thee. Blessed art thou among women, and blessed is the fruit of thy womb, Jesus.
1: Holy Mary, Mother of God, pray for us sinners, now and at the hour of our death. Amen.
0: Hail Mary, full of grace, the Lord is with thee. Blessed art thou among women, and blessed is the fruit of thy womb, Jesus.
1: Holy Mary, Mother of God, pray for us sinners, now and at the hour of our death. Amen.
0: Glory be to the Father, and to the Son, and to the Holy Spirit.
2: As it was in the beginning, is now, and ever shall be, world without end. Amen. O my Jesus, forgive us our sins, save us from the fires of hell, lead all souls to heaven, especially those most in need of thy mercy.
0: The fifth glorious mystery, the Coronation. Our Father, who art in heaven, hallowed be thy name. Thy kingdom come, thy will be done on earth as it is in heaven.
2: Give us this day our daily bread, and forgive us our trespasses, as we forgive those who trespass against us. And lead us not into temptation, but deliver us from evil. Amen.
0: Hail Mary, full of grace, the Lord is with thee. Blessed art thou among women, and blessed is the fruit of thy womb, Jesus.
1: Holy Mary, Mother of God, pray for us sinners, now and at the hour of our death. Amen.
0: Hail Mary, full of grace, the Lord is with thee. Blessed art thou among women, and blessed is the fruit of thy womb, Jesus.
2: Holy Mary, Mother of God, pray for us sinners, now and at the hour of our death. Amen.
0: Hail Mary, full of grace, the Lord is with thee. Blessed art thou among women, and blessed is the fruit of thy womb, Jesus.
2: Holy Mary, Mother of God, pray for us sinners, now and at the hour of our death. Amen.
0: Hail Mary, full of grace, the Lord is with thee. Blessed art thou among women, and blessed is the fruit of thy womb, Jesus.
2: Holy Mary, Mother of God, pray for us sinners, now and at the hour of our death. Amen.
0: Hail Mary, full of grace, the Lord is with thee. Blessed art thou among women, and blessed is the fruit of thy womb, Jesus.
2: Holy Mary, Mother of God, pray for us sinners, now and at the hour of our death. Amen.
0: Hail Mary, full of grace, the Lord is with thee. Blessed art thou among women, and blessed is the fruit of thy womb, Jesus.
2: Holy Mary, Mother of God, pray for us sinners, now and at the hour of our death. Amen.
0: Hail Mary, full of grace, the Lord is with thee. Blessed art thou among women, and blessed is the fruit of thy womb, Jesus.
2: Holy Mary, Mother of God, pray for us sinners, now and at the hour of our death. Amen.
0: Hail Mary, full of grace, the Lord is with thee. Blessed art thou among women, and blessed is the fruit of thy womb, Jesus.
2: Holy Mary, Mother of God, pray for us sinners, now and at the hour of our death. Amen.
0: Hail Mary, full of grace, the Lord is with thee. Blessed art thou among women, and blessed is the fruit of thy womb, Jesus.
2: Holy Mary, Mother of God, pray for us sinners, now and at the hour of our death. Amen.
0: Hail Mary, full of grace, the Lord is with thee. Blessed art thou among women, and blessed is the fruit of thy womb, Jesus.
2: Holy Mary, Mother of God, pray for us sinners, now and at the hour of our death. Amen.
0: Glory be to the Father, and to the Son, and to the Holy Spirit.
2: As it was in the beginning, is now and ever shall be, world without end. Amen. O my Jesus, forgive us our sins, save us from the fires of hell, lead all souls to heaven, especially those most in need of thy mercy.
0: Hail, Holy Queen.
2: Mother of mercy, our life, our sweetness, and our hope. To thee do we cry, poor banished children of Eve. To thee do we send up our sighs, mourning and weeping in this valley of tears. Turn then, most gracious advocate, thine eyes of mercy toward us. And after this, our exile, show unto us the blessed fruit of thy womb, Jesus. O clement, O loving, O sweet Virgin Mary.
0: Pray for us, O Holy Mother of God,
2: that we may be made worthy of the promises of Christ.

0: Where are you from?
1: On my mother's side. I'm from Bethlehem.
2: Right now it's 7:25 here at the station. 7:25. You know bingo starts at 7:30. 7:30 bingo starts. First round of the night. Oh, I'm going to be too loud. I see that there. Let me turn it down. Okay. When it goes in orange, I'm just being a little bit too loud. But then again, I guess I am loud. So your first round of tonight is your lucky seven, and that's your strip-up tree. Tonight, the cards are Aqua. Your plays for $107. That's a bingo in seven numbers or less. If not, consolation prize, have 100. Then you have your $1 card. Your single $1 card is Lime tonight. It's for the block of nine for $100. And then you go on to your sheets, and your sheets tonight are red. Red. So get all your stuff ready. Your tea party, because I know you're having tea parties. Get your dial tuned in. Those of you playing online, click that refresh button so you can stay up with us. And bingo starts at 7:30. So get ready to have some fun.

0: that when.
1: Okay, 7:30 you're at the station, so bingo is going to start. And again, your first round tonight is your lucky seven. That's your strip-off tree. Tonight, the cards is aqua, and the pot sits at $107 if bingo is seven numbers or less. If not, you got a consolation prize of 100. So if you fall behind or lose a number, give us a call. Lolita's out front, and she'll help you out. Phone numbers here at the station are 418-947-2790. 2239. Now, don't leave any messages because you know we're not going to get them tonight. Line is busy. Hang up and call back. And make it more fun. Call in as soon as you see you got your bingo. Bingo will be a lot more smoother. And just giving you a heads up, when you call in with two lines, the two stamps, block of nine, let Lolita know which way you got your bingo because those little cards are pretty tiny in the book. They're pretty tiny. So, good luck, bingo players. Good luck to you. And try and have some fun. Yeah, try and have some fun. So your lucky seven cards, your strip of tree. Here we go with I-18.

I-24. On your lucky seven cards, you're playing on your lucky seven cards. That's your strip up tree, looking for a line. G53. So that was the seventh number. 53 was your seventh number. Consolation prize of $100. I-17.

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I-28. You're looking for one line on your lucky seven cards. Sun still got power, don't forget. N-45, N-45.

G52. You're playing on your lucky seven cards. Your lucky seven cards, you're looking for one line. Oh, 61. My son making all dots in my eyes. Oh, 65.

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1: Bingo Pam and 065.
0: Okay, Bingo called in on 065, so N40 is no good for this round. Bingo's called in on 065, so N40 is no good for this round for your lucky seven. Gotta wait now, 1 to 9 or 9 to 18.

0: better one? 6519. Yeah, on 065, you said? So this way, I guess? Okay, so B1,
1: yes.
0: Trip you up. I-28?
1: Yes.
0: N-45?
1: Yes.
0: G-52?
1: Yes.
0: 065?
1: Yes.
0: Okay, so that one's good.
1: Okay, this one. 10188.
0: 101, so it's the other book. 101.
1: On your phone. I just could hear the numbers.
0: On the radio?
1: Yeah, it's very low.
0: Okay. I lost that paper over there. Blow it away.
2: That radio up on the shelf is talking about?
1: Whichever one is
0: yeah,
1: on, yeah.
0: Yeah, up on the shelf.
1: Oh, okay.
0: Yeah, that one up there. 10188. 101. 101. 101. 101. Worm Tail Girl, 101. 109. Okay, back air. 101. 101 88. One zero one eight eight. Okay, here we go. So B1?
1: Yes.
0: I-18?
1: Yes.
0: G-53?
1: Yes.
0: 065?
1: Yes.
0: Okay. Up on the shelf, there will leak that a square radio up on the shelf.
1: Okay.
0: Yeah. Okay, we got two winners for this round. They get $50 each. You got Rebecca Ransom and Nolan Driscoll. There you go, $50 each. You write your card numbers down. 10188. So you could get your single cards out now, your $1 cards. 6519. And that'll be for a block of nine. A block of nine. For $100, and your card color is lime. Lime, black and nine, for $100. Good luck, bingo players. Go down. Here we go with 066. 066. Got it turned up, Lolita? Are you okay, Lolita?
3: All good.
0: All good, okay.
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0: G60, 60. 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
1: Bingo on G46, Pam.
0: Okay, Bingo called in on G46, so B2 is no good for this round. Bingo called in on G46 for the block of 9, so B2 is no good for this round. Bingo on G46.

1475. 1475.

0: 1475. What?
1: Put the N's and G's and O's.
0: This way? N's and G's?
1: Yeah, and O's.
0: Okay. So we got that N44?
1: Yes.
0: 42?
1: No.
0: Okay.
1: 42 is that called?
0: Oh, so maybe it's the other way? 44 and 32? 1475?
1: 1475.
0: Okay. You got N45?
1: Yes.
0: N39?
1: Yes.
0: G56?
1: No, 39, no.
0: So it's this way then. N45?
1: Yes.
0: And 37?
1: 37, yes.
0: Okay, because the free is there. Then you got G58?
1: Yes.
0: 56?
1: Yes.
0: 46?
1: Yes.
0: Oh, 66?
1: Yes.
0: 72?
1: Yes.
0: 68. Right on, bingo.
1: Diana Valley.
0: Diana?
1: Yeah.
0: Okay, so one winner for this round, Diana. Diana LaValle, you got yourself $100 there, Diana. Diana. Card number 1475. Okay, now you're going to go to your sheets. Your sheets tonight. They are red. The sheets are red. Going to pick the loony ball. And the loony pot is at $150. $150. So let's that go back down. So the loony pot is at $150. And your cards, your sheets tonight are red. And you know the prizes changed on your sheets, right? So rounds 1 to 4, now you're going to play for $100 prizes. And the final round, which is a full card, it's going to be for $500 due to a decline in sales. Yep. Especially in the past year there. Okay, so your loony ball is 071. 071 is the loony ball. 071 is your loony ball. There you go. So you get a bingo on 071, you get the pot plus extra $150. Here we go. Here we go. So you're looking for one line. One line for $100. You're now on your sheets. Here we go with I-27.

B11. B11. The winds has gone back next to Nunning. G47. One line you're looking for.

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1: Bingo on G47, Pam.
0: Okay, Bingo called in on G47, so G58 is no good for this round. Bingo is called in on G47, so G58 is no good for this round. And don't take off those checkers until you know it's a good bingo.

0: 7 out there. Hardly a draft of wind. Not dark yet.
1: 1554.
0: 1554.

0: 1554. We have bingo on
1: 47.
0: So we got the B11?
1: Yeah.
0: I-27?
1: Yes.
0: G-47?
1: Yes.
0: O-72?
1: Correct.
0: Right on bingo.
1: Cinderella.
0: Okay. So one winner for this round, Cinderella. Cinderella LaValle, you just got yourself $100, Cinderella. Congratulations. 1554. So $100 for you. Now we're going to go to the letter X. The letter X on your sheet. Yep, the letter X is for $100. Letter X, $100. Good luck, bingo players. I-18. The letter X for $100.